0: you for hanging with us. And Olivia Dean, she already has a huge fan base, but she did something. She put her foot down. Sisney, I love this story. You have the details coming up.
1: Yes.
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0: It is Hot 99.5. You are on air.
1: Olivia Dean is making some news. Now, she's obviously a superstar. I mean, I think Amy Winehouse vibes. I think you may think of Adele vibes. But she did something that's hard to do, and that is say, not a word to your bosses. Like, put your foot down to your bosses and say, exactly. No, I'm not doing that. I'm not selling out like that. What'd she do?
2: Yeah, so when her tickets for her tour started coming out, all these tickets started getting flipped for crazy prices, like we see all the time happen for, like, so many shows.
1: Right.
2: And Olivia actually spoke out against it. She called the resale market unfair, and fans who had paid way over face value ended up getting refunds after resale prices were capped.
1: Right.
2: That almost never, ever, ever happens. It's kind of refreshing to see an artist just really fighting for her fans when she thinks that she needs to, and she totally did.
1: It is rare because, you know, artists make their money touring. That's how they make their money. They make their money on tickets. Look at what Taylor's ticket sales did, right?
2: Yes.
1: Millions of dollars. Look what Harry's doing. Look what BTS is going to do.
2: Uh-huh.
1: That's how they tour, because they want to see the fans and connect with the fans. But that's really how the economics work. That's how they make their money. So for her as a new artist to say, hey, boss, Ticketmaster.
2: Yeah.
1: No. And I think they adjusted it, right?
2: They sure did. Like, yeah, all the fans got their refunds.
1: So if you were a fan, now you're really a fan.
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1: So as we were saying, Olivia Dean, Ruby had tickets for two. And her husband, David, canceled last minute. So now she's like, well, who do I take? I've got an extra ticket. I've got two sisters. They both want to go. Who do I take? So take your favorite.
2: Well, you can't.
1: So we're going to draw, put two names in a hat the old-fashioned way. We'll put Debbie and Evie.
2: Cute.
1: Which is older, Debbie or Evie?
2: Debbie is the oldest, and Evelyn is the youngest. She's a baby.
1: Okay, so, and let's, can we call them? The winner?
3: Yeah. We're going to do this first. Oh, I thought to be on the phone while we pull it out, no?
1: Okay. Okay, so Debbie or Evie, who's going to see Olivia Dean?
3: Tanya, you do it so they don't get mad at me.
1: Do the honors.
4: For the record, I think she should take neither sister.
1: This is random.
3: Whoa.
4: The winner is Evie.
1: Get her on the line, Ruby.
4: Oh,
1: call
4: the baby.
1: Evie. Can you dial her up?
4: The baby. Sister wins.
1: Okay. Hey, Evie. It's Ryan Seacrest and Ruby. How are you, Evie?
3: Hi, Evie.
5: I'm good. How are you guys doing?
1: We're good. We have good news for you.
3: Okay, you sound like Ruby.
4: Do we?
3: That's so crazy.
1: Yeah, they do sound similar. So I asked her to pick her favorite sister, and she admitted that you are the favorite, so you will go to see Olivia Dean with her. Congratulations, Evie.
5: I'm so excited. Yay, thank you so much.
1: Yes, yes, and enjoy the show.
5: Thank you, guys.
1: All right, Evie is the winner. Wow, that was a tough one.
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99.5, DC's number one hit music station. One of the exceptionally talented dudes cramming into today's top five, gushing about the talents of Shawn Mendes on stage at one of his own recent shows. And he also took time to highlight how stupid good looking Shawn is. I'll tell you about that in the countdown all queued up.

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4: Hi, it's Gracie. This is such a crazy, incredible childhood dream to be in the driver's seat at iHeartRadio. I listen to iHeart every day on the way to school growing up, so this is pretty wild. And to be here leaking my own album a couple, you know, hours technically, I suppose, before it comes out is super exciting for me. So thank you all for tuning in. This is my third album, and it's called Daughter from Hell. And I've had the best time making it, kind of like very turned inward after tour ended, and was thinking of all of you throughout the process of making it and just fantasizing about being back together and getting to sing these songs in the same room as all of you. So this feels like step one to getting to that point is playing it for you on the radio. So thank you to everyone at iHeart for letting me host. And I do feel like I'm flying a plane a little bit looking at all of these buttons. The power I hold today is unfamiliar to me. Hopefully I pressed the right one, but I want to play you a song called Death Wish first. This is one of my favorite songs on the album. And I played it for you when we were on tour together in London for the first time, the day after I wrote it. And now here we are. Time is weird. Love you so much. Gonna press a button now.

0: Hey, it's Gracie Abrams, and you're listening to our iHeartRadio album preview for my new album, Daughter from Hell. That was Death Wish. Thank you for listening. This song is about a big old narcissist, of course. This is a song about my mom's friend's ex-husband. I remember hearing conversation about him, like overhearing conversation, kind of like peeking my head through the door to be like, God, that's really juicy what they're talking about in there, and felt very inspired because I think we all have probably had some kind of a relationship with someone who is a navel gazer, you could say, and selfish, you could say. And so I had a lot of fun writing the song. I feel like that's, like, for me, the best part about writing is feeling some sort of catharsis after the fact, getting it down on paper and then going on with your life, leaving that in the dust. Okay, so one of the reasons I was most excited about coming in to iHeart today is because I was told that we were getting talkbacks, which is you sending in questions, comments, maybe even concerns, we'll find out. But I've missed hearing from you, I've missed hanging with you, and I can't wait to hear from Bella for our first talkback. Here we go.
1: Hi, Gracie. My name is Bella, and I'm from Miami, and I was wondering what track of Daughter from Hell took you the longest to write. Love you.
0: Love you, Bella. Hi, Miami. I think Look at My Life, actually, in reality, was one that I had started and then I put away for a while because it got under my skin in the wrong way. I was, like, frustrated, I think, generally at that point in time, feeling like I was a bit of a roadblock creatively. And sometimes I have real recency bias with things that I write. Aaron Dessner, who I made this album with, is always, rightfully so, criticizing me for throwing songs away in my brain before we've seen them through. And so that song was kind of like halfway there, and it took some convincing from Aaron to open my heart and revisit that song. So I think technically that song did take the longest, just from its inception to the final product. It was probably about a year, but that's because I'm painfully stubborn and should probably get out of my own way. Thank you for your question, Bella. The next song that I'm going to play for you is called Broke My Heart. This was one of my favorite songs to make. I wrote the song with Aaron and with Justin Vernon of Bon Iver, and we had a real blast writing and recording this song. The song kind of unfolded in a thrilling way. Justin's involvement was a shock to me because I had initially done this scratch demo over a track that Aaron had made, and then when Justin heard it, he added to what I had done, and it kind of snowballed into this gorgeous collaboration, which, being the biggest Bon Iver fan ever, it's really wild to me that we got to do that together. This is a good old-fashioned breakup song. So for any of you who might be going through it, I hope you're taking care of your heart, and I hope you hang with your friends and have a laugh soon, and it's all gonna be okay. I love you so much. This is Broke My Heart. Oh.

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1: Thank you so much for listening to my song Broke My Heart, the premiere of that song, technically. Pretty nuts. That's a good breakup song. I feel like the album needed one, needed at least one. And that lyric, the Broke My Heart lyric, when I was recording the scratch vocal melody over the track the first time, that was the only lyric that kind of came through from the mumbles. So that one stuck, and I'm so glad that it did. And Justin's voice in the outro of that song personally breaks my heart. So I hope that you like it. I hope it resonates with you, although I hope your heart is not broken today. This next song I want to play you is really important in the context of Daughter from Hell. This song was like the glue for many others in a moment in time where Aaron and I were personally hitting walls with the album, kind of feeling like it was a bit scrambled and we weren't sure about the direction we were going in. And then when this song was written, it helped us make sense of lots of the other pieces. The song is called Hit the Wall. This was the first single from the album, and I've loved seeing you all adopt it. And

0: I'm Gracie. Hi, that was Hit the Wall. Thank you so much for listening to it. That song was such a gift to me, finding it and writing it. It was like a really important release and kind of helped make room for more themes on the album to come through after I'd kind of addressed the internal storm that I felt I was weathering at the time. That song is kind of just about like feeling all scrambled up in your brain and in your heart. And I feel very relieved that writing exists, because that's how I get to make sense of all those scary, crazy thoughts. Hope you're not having any at the moment, and if you are, maybe listen to Hit the Wall. I am very excited for our next talk back coming from Samantha.
1: Hi, Gracie. My name is Samantha. I'm from Philadelphia, Pennsylvania, and I just turned 20, so I'm trying to navigate this new chapter of my life and really looking forward to this time of growth. So my question to you about this album is, what is your message for your listeners that relate to or see themselves within this music on your new album? Thank you so much.
0: I love you, Samantha. That was so beautiful. Happy 20th birthday as well. The answer to your question, I think, is that my hope for anyone who's listening to this album and taking from it is that they feel it's okay to invite all parts of themselves and to integrate all parts of themselves, and that you're allowed to feel discomfort, you're allowed to feel, you know, homesick or heartbroken or confused, and you're also allowed to feel thrilled and full of light and love and, you know, friendship and adventure. And I'm someone who has a hard time historically standing in the face of discomfort without trying to distract myself from it, or being sad without looking for like a numbing agent or something. And I think throughout the process of making this album, it was important to me to allow everything to coexist without denying myself of the experience of feeling the hard stuff. So I think that, you know, if I could go back and talk to myself at 20, I would encourage that kind of integration. You know, it's hard, but I think it does help. And so, yes, thank you for your question. Okay, so this next song I'm going to play you guys is called Imaginary Friend. I love this song. I was craving an acoustic guitar strummer on this album. We were kind of inching away from that being the backbone of this album early on, and Secret of Us was so acoustic guitar forward, and so I wanted a bit of a bridge, and this song scratched that itch for me. It's kind of about hallucinating someone in your house who's no longer around and talking to them even though they aren't actually there, and that's something I do frequently. So this is a window into my brain, as is the rest of the album. The song is called Imaginary Friend, and I hope you like it.

0: Hey, it's Gracie Abrams. We are playing songs from my new album, Daughter from Hell, on our iHeartRadio album preview. That was Imaginary Friend. Thank you so much for listening. I hope that you guys loved it. That song makes me laugh when we play it with the band in rehearsals. I feel like it is a very transparent kind of view into the way that I think, which is, I mean, the song is a direct address to someone who was never even listening to you in the first place. How sad is that? But I do love whenever anybody tells me that they talk out loud to themselves, or if I hear someone speaking and I ask to hear and they tell me it was not to me but to them. I find that very endearing. So maybe it's okay that we talk to ourselves, you know. Maybe we don't need to be so embarrassed all the time. That's Imaginary Friend.
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0: The next song that I'm thrilled to play for you guys is called Mini Bar, and this is a song that I wrote with my sister, Audrey Hobart. We made this song when we were living together, like the same week or two that we did That's So True. So there's kind of like a zippy spirit to this song that reminds me of that one. But I love this song so much. It feels like, when I hear it, like Audrey's in the room with me. It's kind of about the quality of fun we have when we are together. And so I love this song. I hope you and your friends love this song. Let's play it now. It's called Mini Bar.

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1: Hey, it's Gracie Abrams, and you're listening to our iHeartRadio album preview for my new album, Daughter from Hell. That was Mini Bar. Thank you for listening. I hope you know how brilliant Audrey is and her songwriting, but I feel like you can hear her in this song. So that's one of the reasons why I love so much that it's on this album. I feel like I get to hang out with my friend when I hear this song. The song is kind of about how we spend our time together, which sometimes involves going off the rails. That's okay every once in a while, you know? If you're in a safe space with someone you love, why not? Okay, on to our next talk back. This is from Caitlin. Can't wait to hear from you, girl.
2: Hi, my name's Caitlin, and I'm from Bucks County, Pennsylvania. I'm 22 years old. A lesson that I learned in my 20s is you can go through many groups of friends, but you'll know when you find the right group of people. A question I had about the album was, what made you come up with or decide to go with The Daughter from Hell as your title for your album?
1: Caitlin, that was gorgeous. I agree with you. You do know when you found your people. It's unmistakable. I can absolutely relate to that. Daughter from Hell was the last song that I wrote for this album at the very tail end of our studio time, and it felt very immediately correct to me. I think having not planned to write a song dedicated to my mom, having it just like come up organically was a really gorgeous experience. Like, album aside, it just felt like a moment in my life that provided me with real clarity and sort of serves as this tangible evidence of that provided me with real clarity and sort of serves as this tangible evidence of personal development, I suppose, being able to have enough perspective finally, very overdue, but finally to be able to say all of these things to my mom, who I admire and love so much and who I want to, you know, emulate in all the ways

it, but you know, I don't know, in moments when I turn to songwriting, it tends to be at a point of like extreme feeling, often friction or conflict, and sometimes I think I can be quite brutal. So that felt correct. As soon as I wrote the song, it felt like the obvious album title. So I'm really happy that we landed on that. It's kind of the first time with any project that it was like, oh, light bulb moment. This has to be the thing. The next song that I'm going to play for you today on iHeartRadio as I continue to take over, thank you for letting me, don't know why they did, but what a gift, is called Good Reason. And this song, I wrote this song the day of a breakup, in fact, and I was with my dear friend Sarah Ahrens, and we just let it rip. And I think that sometimes the greatest way to find peace is to get with a friend that you love and make something. It could be a cake, it could be a song, it could be a mess of sorts. I just feel like being with someone that you love to sometimes enable the heartbreak even is okay. And that's what we did. We wrote this song, Good Reason. This is like, yeah, this is, I think, maybe my favorite breakup song on the album. It feels true to that moment for me, and I hope you like it. Good Reason, everybody.

Hello, hello, hello. I'm Gracie Abrams, still with you on iHeartRadio, leaking my album. That was Good Reason. And yeah, I hope that you like that song. I love that song. It's got like a sad swing to it that felt very appropriate on the day that we wrote it. I was teary in the studio that day, very emotional, which no better place to be than the studio if you're crying, in my opinion. And we got Good Reason. Yeah, it's kind of gratifying to write a song the day that a breakup occurs, I have to say. It's kind of a nice way to track time or something. I highly recommend it. If you're at home mid-breakup, pondering your next move, pick up the pen, I say. This next song that I'm going to play you is called The Knife. This is one of my favorite songs on the album. I had the best time writing this. We did this one, I think I started writing the song at home, but then we recorded it the same day that we did Daughter from Hell. And I wanted a song that was like a true band song, because I was missing you all and thinking about tour and thinking about how I want, you know, this tour to feel. And I'm lucky that I get to work with such brilliant artists on the road in our band. And I really wanted to have a song where they're, you know, individual expertise is all highlighted. So we've had such a blast playing it already in rehearsals. And yeah, this song is about feeling like you can't lose someone's spirit kind of after you've separated. It's kind of like adopting them permanently into your psyche, even though they've left you, it seems. So this is called The Knife. Hope you love it. I'm Gracie Abrams. Thank you for being with us today.

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1: That was The Knife. Thank you for listening. I love that song. I hope you like it too. We are going to hear from another person via TalkBack. This one's from Sarah.
2: Hi, my name is Sarah. I'm from Pennsylvania and I'm 20 years old. A lesson that I've learned in my 20s is that sometimes you have to step out of your comfort zone and take risks, and they'll probably be life-changing. And for my question about your album, what is your favorite song from that you've put on Daughters from Hell, and do you have any Vault songs?
1: Getting so emotional listening to these. Sarah, you're perfect. And I thank you for calling in. That was very kind of you. I hardcore agree with what you're discovering in your 20s. I am right there with you. And risks matter. So shout out you for doing that. My favorite song, it depends on how I wake up feeling. I do feel like this album highlights different sides of my personality, you know? There are softer ones and there are tougher ones. And I feel like today I'm going to say Afflictions is my favorite for this very day. But ask me tomorrow and it might be different. And yes, there is a decent bucket of songs that we made for this album that did not make the final cut of the standard edition. It's kind of like that devastating moment where you go through everything and you have to make choices. And there are songs that I really do love that are not on this edition of the album, but stay tuned. You never know. So the next song that I want to play for you all is called Humming. Kind of crazy that iHeartRadio is letting me play this song. I feel like this song is a very, it's quite grim, but it is also hopeful. It's a very existential song. I wrote this when I was feeling pretty untethered and afraid and really, really freaked out about the state of the world. And we can keep it light, but there's just so much pain and suffering and confusion and fear, I think, that we're all living through at this moment in time. And I just had to write about what that felt like in my bones. And while that sounds very dark, I think the core of the song is also about the fact that, you know, us staying here, being together, finding each other, looking for a real connection is the antidote to the times we're living in. Yeah.

Hey, it's Gracie Abrams. We are playing songs from my new album, Daughter from Hell, on our iHeartRadio album preview. That was humming. Ouch. Yeah, that one hurts me every time I listen to it, but it's all going to be okay, and we've got each other, and I love you, and thank you for tuning in today. This is helping me personally, selfishly, being here on the station with all of you. I want to intro this next song that we're going to play, and it's called Look at My Life. It's also the name of our tour, which I hope to see you at. Hopefully we're coming to a city near you. And I wrote the song when I was touring. The last album started it, at least. And it's kind of about feeling very conflicted when maybe on the outside things look bright and shiny and fabulous, and internally you're feeling not that, you could say. So yeah, I feel like we're all living in this time where, because of social media, there's like a, I don't know, a presentation of one's life that can't possibly ever show every corner of it and shouldn't, but I think it can be, you know, from the outside looking in, things can seem great. And I urge us all to have a, yeah, real sense of curiosity for one another and assume the truth, which is that we're all going through something. And yeah, be sensitive and kind. And that's my PSA on iHeartRadio. And this is Look at My Life.

0: that was Look at My Life. Thank you for listening to it. I actually heard this on the radio for the first time in the car when I was driving to work 2 days ago. So thank you, iHeart. Thank you, iHeart, for everything. But that was a real, yeah, pinch me moment that will never feel normal to me. Okay, time for another talk back. My favorite part. This is from Carter.
1: Hi, Hit Nation. I'm Carter Lee Milstein from New York City. Some lessons that I've learned in my 20s are always stay in touch with your friends, as many of your friends as you can and want to be in touch with. It's always nice to have more people in your life and know what's going on. And one question I had about the album for Gracie Abrams is, how do you think about this most recent album in terms of your entire discography? Thanks.
0: Carter, that was gorgeous. I think I really am looking at everything that I've made as a time capsule of that point in my life. And I do have a real softness for everything I've made up until this point. And this album, I do feel like it's a real accurate depiction of what the past, you know, year or two has looked like and felt like for me. This album for me feels like it felt like I could hear myself more clearly for the first time in a minute. I think when you're like running at 100 and on the road every day, and never alone, it can be sort of, I don't know, in my experience, personally speaking, I was starting to feel like I couldn't hear my own internal voice anymore. And getting into some normalcy after taking a break from tour and kind of sleeping in the same bed every night and having the same route to the studio every day and cooking my own meals again, like all of this was helping kind of heal that inner voice. So this album feels like it's a bit more patient. Like there's more room in the songs, I feel like, and that makes sense because I was yearning for that, I suppose. So yes, that's how I think about it. Thank you for calling in.
2: 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Gracie Abrams.
0: So this next song I'm going to play you is the titular track on the album. It's called Daughter from Hell. This was the last song that I wrote for the album, and means a lot to me. And it's for my mom. Aww. I love her. I love you, Mom. What if she was listening right now? That'd be incredible. Maybe she is. This song is heavy on the baritone electric guitar. I love playing this guitar. As soon as Aaron started playing these open tuned chords, I, for whatever reason, it triggered something in my brain and made me think of my mother. And I started writing the song and I was truly hysterical. I went into a side room and wrote it, and then I started thinking, I have to go back in there and record these vocals. What's a lie I can invent to justify these tears? Because there was something about, like, at 26, doesn't feel so great to be like, I'm just crying about my mom. But actually, that's okay. Going back to my lesson about letting all parts exist, I think it's okay to cry sometimes. Sometimes daily. This is Daughter from Hell.

0: when I played this song for my mom for the first time, it was through a phone into a computer on FaceTime, and the guitar itself was already like pretty distorted, so she couldn't hear anything, and she was just like, please turn it off. This blows. But then I sent it to her and she did cry, so I got what I wanted, a good tear. This is such a crazy joy to be here with you guys on iHeartRadio taking over. This is like making me feel drunk with power. I'll tell you that for free. I'm so, grateful to everyone at iHeart for their support and you guys listening. Thank you for being the first to hear these songs. I can't believe that I'm allowed to leak my album. It's so much fun. This is how I want to do it every time from now on, so hopefully I'll be invited back. But this album, Daughter from Hell, is yours now, in a way. And it's about this strange chapter in our lives, being in your 20s, one foot in your post-adolescence, and, you know, the other kind of in the future, which is daunting and scary, but also it will be an adventure for all of us, and I'm really grateful that we've been able to grow up together, and I never want that to end, so thank you for listening. I love you with my entire heart, and I'll see you on tour or something. Bye.
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3: 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She says, my friend's mad I can't drink at the bachelorette party. 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
1: Lisa's on the phone. Your friend is upset because...
2: Because I'm pregnant.
1: Why is she upset? Because you are pregnant.
2: I know. So I just found out through another friend, like, that one of my best friends is actually upset because I'm not going to be able to drink at her bachelorette party.
3: Oh, she needs to get over it.
1: Well, that seems childish.
3: Yeah.
2: Agreed. Like, apparently she's really annoyed. She's been saying this because she said this whole bachelorette weekend was supposed to be about everyone partying together, and now, like, me pregnant is going to change the vibe. Honestly, like, I understand, like, her bachelorette's important, but, like, she wants this weekend. She imagined, I'm still the same person. I can dance. Like, I can hang out. Yeah. I can have fun. Like, exactly. I'm not going to be drinking, but why is that an issue?
1: She has a choice. You come, you enjoy, you don't drink, or you don't come.
3: Where is the bachelorette party?
1: Who cares?
3: Well, that matters. Is it in Ibiza?
2: It is in Vegas. We're going
1: to
2: Vegas.
1: Not in Ibiza. I mean, my gosh. Who's going to Ibiza for a bachelorette party?
3: I'm just saying that would be
1: and
3: a place
1: not
3: where
1: even
3: you
1: Ibiza,
3: probably...
1: It's not even Ibiza. It's Ibiza.
3: I'm not from Spain.
1: Going to Ibiza for a bachelorette party. In España. All right, look. You know the conversation. Good luck. Call her today. And keep us posted. Thank you for calling.
2: Thank you. I appreciate your advice.
1: Very welcome.
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1: And we were saying that, you know, just over a year ago, Olivia Dean was playing those smaller venues and now selling out arenas across North America. And she called for tickets that were being resold at high prices to not be. Like,
2: yeah.
1: Right?
2: 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She was like, I'm not having it. I thought it was so cool that she did.

0: Number one, hit music station, Hot 99.5. Seacrest here. Rebecca, question about work history.
1: I was just wondering if Ryan Seacrest was a lifeguard in 1998. Thank you.
0: Well, it's a very obvious question.
2: So random.
1: Wait, I love
0: in
1: this.
0: 1998, was I a lifeguard at a neighborhood swimming pool?
3: Let's see, 98.
0: And the answer's no.
2: No.
0: But I am certified by the Red Cross with his water safety. And
2: does that expire?
0: No, once you learn how to ride a bike, it doesn't expire. And I'm good in water. Like, I stay calm, so I could help you if you panic in water. I've actually had a friend. We were swimming in the sea, and we were trying to get to, like, out to a boat. It was in the ocean. We swim and swim and swim, and then he starts to panic and scream and running out of breath and screaming, help, help, help. Like, really panic. So I went, swam quickly back to him, and I said, grab my ankle.
2: Oh, my God.
0: Relax. Just let me pull. Let me tow you. I'm going to slow swim, but let me just tow you in. But just hold on to my ankle.
2: Yeah, like a panic attack. Wow.
0: And he calmed down and we got there, but it was scary for a moment.
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5: Here's Bella Kay. 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I love it. 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I like being

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Before we get out of here, I want to shout out a friend of the show, Juju Green, a.k.a. 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
1: And you know the vibes. I'm with you for an hour on socials. We're at New Hit List. I'm at La Crystal Rosas. Yep, it's official. Ari is back with her ex-dancer/ex-boyfriend, Ricky. Here's Hate That I Made You Love Me.

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1: 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Yeah, I'll be 92, so ready for that. Here's new Taylor, I Knew It, I Knew You.

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1: 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The new hit list, Beliebers are flocking to New York City for Justin Bieber's Skylar pop-up that's popped up until Monday. I'm excited to see him Sunday, though.

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1: 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Horan, Stella Lefty, Olivia Rodrigo. So keep it raw-her.
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1: More on the way here on the new hit list. 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Till then, at La Crystal Rosas. Bella Kay. I love it. I love it. I love it. I like being

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2: Jumping into the show. What's up? Everybody's here. Myself, Tino, Matt, Serena, and Nicasio. We'll start with him. He's thinking about kicking the friend out of his life, basically.
3: Oh my God.
2: But what like makes you cut off a friend? I feel like it's got to be something pretty intense. He'll share it with us and break it all down. 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
0: All right, so our Tino Cochino radio co-host Nicasio thinking about cutting off a friend. Who is the friend? Why do you want to cut him off? I'm all ears.
2: I can't tell you the friend's name, but just know he's, you guys all know him. He's
0: Chris?
2: No, I can't say the name.
0: Okay.
2: I just feel like lately he's been inviting me to like places, but like to single guy stuff. And it's just like, I'm for that, but now it's just like my girl's trying to catch on, and now she's just like, you know. She's just like, yo, why are you doing this? Like, this is single guy activities. And what I mean by activities, I mean like the club, strip club one time. Mm-hmm. And I had to tell him no on that one, a hard no. And then like he'll invite me to like high end restaurants, but we won't go eat. We'll go straight to the bar, and we'll grab a couple drinks. And I'm like, well, are we gonna eat? He was like, no. Well, it's just, you know, this is where they come. This is where they come. You know what I mean? I was like, all right, cool. I was like,
0: oh, you're trying to push you to cheat,
2: bro, in a sense. And I'm like, yo, I can't be in this environment because I know, give me four shots, I'm single.
3: So based on that logic, you should quit your other job too, of DJing at clubs.
2: Not true, because I'm there, and I know I have to do a job, and I won't drink because I can't, you know, I can't operate when I'm drunk.
0: I've seen this. Nicasio does turn down drinks.
1: I'm actually proud of you, though, to even consider, like, I need to cut off a friend because it might affect my home life.
2: I don't know if I want to cut him off. I don't know if I want to cut him off or not, because I'm like, he does pay for things. He is, you know, he is a good friend.
0: He's your sugar daddy.
2: I just wish he would invite me to places like Red Robin, mini golf, like stuff like that.
1: Why don't you invite him to those places?
2: Because he'd be like, this is not it. This is not it.
3: Plus, Nicasio would have to pay if he was the inviter.
2: And, like, every time I go with him, he's like, we got to be outside. And so I'm just like, bro.
3: Gotta be, go hiking.
2: No, because
0: that's not the term, man. That's not how he means it.
1: Wait, is this person single?
2: I don't know. I can't speak on that.
1: Oh, God. Wow.
2: It's none of my business.
0: Okay.
2: But soon I'm going to be, if you don't hear.
0: So, I mean, do you think it's wrong to cut off a friend? I don't. Like, I mean, there's obviously, like, it's all situational. But, like, in this situation, I don't think you're wrong at all, because you're trying to protect what you have at home.
1: Yes.
2: Like, at least with Tino, he'd be like, yo, let's go catch some comedy. And so, you know, I know I'm going to get there, have an appetizer, have a meal, have a drink, and then watch some comedy, some good comedy. I'm going to go.
0: Plus, you know, my fan base is hot. So you got some good eye candy.
2: Yeah. Well, I mean, yeah, I'm there for the comedy, though.
0: Oh, okay.
3: All of a sudden.
0: Let's talk to Kendra. She's on the line. We'll see what she thinks about cutting off friends. Next.
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0: This is kind of crazy. I want to see what Serena thinks about it. The stay-at-home mom is apparently out. It says dual full-time jobs are in. Both parents are now forced to work full-time because of necessity for the first time in U.S. history.
2: Duh. Poor babies.
0: Mm-hmm. It says 46% of two-parent households now have both parents working full-time, up from just 31% in 1970.
1: I mean, I get it. Things are expensive, especially the kids. Like, the diapers, they're so expensive. I think I pay, like, $50 for, like, the bigger pack. But if you were just to buy, like, I don't know, the $10 one, like, you literally go through it in, like, a day or two.
0: If you have more than one kid, how you're getting by right now, I don't know. And I applaud you. I have no idea how you're doing it.
2: Stop there with the one kid if you can't get by.
3: Well, it's too late. What am I going to do with my other two?
1: Yeah, like, times have changed. Like, I think we've definitely are more cautious of, like, what we're spending, like, this last year or so.
3: Plus, you go out to eat. Like, Serena, you probably noticed this. Kids' meals used to be, like, $6 or $7, right? No more. Now it's, like, $15 to $20.
0: For a kid's meal?
3: Yes. In places. I can't get out of a restaurant, even if my wife and I don't drink, for under $100. Like, it's impossible. $100 is a cheap night out now.
0: It's nuts, man. So, I don't know. To anybody out there with families, God bless you.
3: Yeah, thank you.
0: Hopefully things somehow get lower. I don't know, man.
2: Tino, go get snipped, man.
0: I'm going to. Stay tuned next week.
3: Ooh, nice segue.
0: Listen, King Kylie. Kylie Jenner, man. She's on fire. She's got the Meta collab, which are actually really dope.
1: I want those. They're super, super cool.
0: She has a Dunkin' collab as well. And we'll talk all about it next.

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1: Kylie Jenner just on fire, man. Her Meta collab is crazy. Like, when I heard about it, I was like, oh, these are going to suck. And I saw the glasses. I was like, yo, they're actually really dope. Yeah,
2: they're nice.
1: They're really dope. So that's going on. And she also has a Duncan collab now. It's the King Kylie collection.
3: Sheesh.
1: The commercial's really cool, too. I don't know. I mean, do you go to Duncan like that?
2: I don't. I haven't really tried their coffee, so I don't know if it's good or
4: if it's
2: not.
4: Their black coffee is bomb.
1: 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Well, I guess she did. So there's a candy pink lemonade refresher, a vanilla pink cloud latte, and then a pink lemon drop sun cloud lemonade.
3: Everything's all pink.
1: That sounds good.
4: All the sugar and food dye.
1: It's available now at Dunkin' locations nationwide. I swear to God, man, I'm trying to get better at drinking coffee. I know I need to replace these energy drinks. And so I went to, what's it called?
4: Starbucks.
1: No. Coffee, the
5: big black rifle.
1: No. Leave it.
4: That's not a coffee.
1: I have been there though. I walked in. I was like, no. Tea leaf. What's it called? Coffee bean tea leaf.
4: Oh yeah.
1: I went there. And so they have this.
5: That's a good one.
1: Huge sign. That's like, vanilla Americano special. And I was like, well, I've had Americano before because I know it's just like the strong black.
5: Bitter,
1: but when I saw the vanilla, I was like, oh, it's got to be good. It literally tasted like I was drinking vanilla dirt. Like the vanilla tasted great, but I felt like I had dirt in my
4: mouth. Welcome to coffee.
1: It was so gross,
2: I feel like you
1: man.
2: Have to start off with the latte and then like work your way up as you start.
1: I don't want all the sweet stuff. That's a problem.
5: True, yeah. Don't get the milkshakes like Serena.
2: You got to get milk in it.
5: You can't get like a good Americano. I feel like you got to change your taste buds because right away, you can change them. Right away, it's going to be like a very bitter. So you got to kind of just keep drinking it.
1: Yeah. I guess you just get used to it.
5: Yeah.
1: Get acclimated. I want to try.
5: Like Matt drinks straight.
1: What's the order they told me to get? An iced latte, a vanilla iced latte with honey and oat milk. And they told me that would be.
2: I just hate how I told you to start with the latte and you just. And now you're like, oh, they told me to try a latte.
1: When I said that, it was you. I was referring to you.
2: Oh. I didn't give you that order.
1: You didn't?
2: No.
1: Well, I was going to give you the credit. This is crazy how narcissistic you are right now. Are you gaslighting me?
2: No, you're gaslighting me.
1: Oh, this is crazy. What's happening?
4: A double gaslight? Casino
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1: We'll share them with you next.
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0: All right, 6 bedtime routines that strengthen intimacy. If you're trying to, you know, get a little stronger in the bedroom with your partner, Serena has the tips. Number one.
1: Don't scroll. Talk. It says most couples, at the end of the day, they get into bed and they're just on their screens.
0: Whatever's on your phone is not going to disappear. So, like, I even once your partner goes to sleep, pull it back out, get on the phone, whatever, it's all there.
1: Mm-hmm.
0: Number two.
1: Go to bed at the same time when you can.
0: Nicasio, you said you and your girl do this all the time, right?
2: No matter what. And my son. Yeah, if it's 1 a.m., my son's going to bed with me.
0: Number three.
1: End arguments before sleep or pause them safely.
0: Yeah, I mean, but Serena, you said before you need time to cool down sometimes.
1: Yes, I do. But we eventually do talk about it. So and it's not like we just sweep it under the rug.
0: But do you feel okay going to bed?
2: Mad?
0: Angry?
2: Oh, wow.
1: No. And I do. I still think that it's better because when I'm mad in my head, I'm like, oh, I want to say this, but it's going to be so mean. So like, whew.
0: What bad things do you want to say?
1: Well, just like what's on my mind in the moment.
0: But why are you thinking mad? Such bad things?
1: Because I'm so mad.
0: There's a little gremlin inside you. Number four.
1: Small touches that speak volume. So holding hands, a kiss goodnight, laying your head on their chest, just little things like that. Because it says physical attention or affection releases oxytocin.
0: Yeah, for sure. Mm-hmm. Number five.
1: Share gratitude, not criticism. So before, you know, you go to bed, name one thing you appreciated about one another.
0: Close it out.
1: Create a wind down ritual together. So like lighting candles, stretching, praying, cuddling, listening to music, just something that builds consistency and comfort.
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0: I'm pretty sure this is a first in listener therapy on Tino Cochino Radio. 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
1: Same.
0: Yeah, man. We're going to talk all about it and read the DM that she sent next.

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2: Yep. Let's have Serena read the DM because she doesn't really know how to process it. She's never been in this situation. There's a lot to think about, I guess. A lot to consider. Mm-hmm. So we'll try and talk her through it. What did Ashley say?
1: I've been dating this guy for about 4 months. He's in his 30s, treats me amazingly, and has a great job, is kind, respectful. Honestly, he's everything I've been looking for. A few weeks ago, he told me something I never saw coming. He said he's a virgin. Not only that, he told me that he's never had any kind of sexual experience. No hookups, no girlfriends. He's been intimate with nothing. He says he's always wanted to wait until marriage because of his beliefs. I respect that, and I actually think it's admirable, but if I'm being honest, I'm also nervous. Part of me wonders if we're going to have chemistry when the time finally comes. Another part of me wonders why he's made it into his 30s without ever even being tempted.
2: The biggest thing I think is the chemistry thing. Could you imagine? You wait. I mean, if you're waiting till marriage, and then it happens, and then if you're not compatible sexually, what do you do? It's such an important part of the relationship.
1: I mean, she literally described so many good qualities, though, about him. And I think it's so hard to find that in someone. So I think you should kind of see where it goes, but still have conversations about that. Like, okay, like, you know, if we do get married one day and like, are you going to be like into like certain things? Like, I don't know.
2: How do
1: like,
2: they know? How do they know what they're going to be into if they've never done it?
1: I don't know. You can coach them. I just feel like you don't want to throw away like a good guy just for sex.
2: It's one of the most important things in a relationship.
3: It could be like a clay, like a chunk of clay that's unmolded, and this woman can mold that clay however she wants. There's no
2: not technically, not this clay, because this clay is dead set on doing things their way. Because they're saying, listen, this is my belief, and that's what I'm going to do. So therefore, their beliefs come before you.
3: Yeah, but once you get married, that clay is moldable because now he's down.
2: I don't know.
0: I mean, this is a woman's perfect dream. Like, she has a virgin. He hasn't been with a lot of girls, any girl. And the second thing is that he's waiting to get married. So she's like, man, this is a perfect thing for a girl right here. Dive into it.
3: In 1920.
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0: his commitment.
1: Yes.
0: Okay. His commitment to his beliefs. She also is a little scared because what if they hook up and it's bad? And then like, yeah. Surprise, you're stuck.
1: Yeah.
0: I don't know. I mean, how would you handle that, Danny?
2: Oh, man, look. If my man can hold out and commit to having no sex for that long, he can commit to anything. So she needs to hang off and she needs to give this guy a chance.
0: That's a good perspective.

0: does it, it's going to sound like this.
1: Radio. All right, so Zach from Love Island is getting a bunch of online hate, and apparently Trinity is coming to his defense. We're going to talk all about it. Some Love Island tea.
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3: Love Island is over. Trinity and what's her boyfriend's name?
2: Bryce.
3: Yeah.
2: Brinity. Brinity. That's Trinity and Bryce. Brinity.
3: We ain't doing all that. They won. Yeah. Shout out to them. And now she's coming to the defense of Zach, the brother of Charlie from last season.
2: Yes.
3: I guess people are attacking him online. I don't even know why. Serena's going to fill us in. It's tea time.
2: So I was actually shocked when I saw her post, but she was just saying that the comments towards Zach are absolutely not okay. And that, you know, like, they're people at the end of the day and that they all love each other. And then even Jen, who got kicked off, you know, like a week or so ago, she also did an interview. She's like, I'm confused at where all this Zach hate is coming from because he's so obsessed with Kayda. He's like a cool
3: guy.
2: What
3: is the hate about?
2: So people are mad saying that he stirred the pot between Bryce and Trinity, that he doesn't really like Kayda. Like he made weird comments about the women. And I'm just like, I feel like I missed all this. Like there was like stuff that I didn't like about him, but not like where I would hate him. So I'm like, what? I don't know. It just makes me kind of sad because they're in this bubble and he's just a normal guy in this bubble. And then he comes out and he sees like, you know, all the love that everyone else is getting. And he's just getting all this bashing online. He even turned off the comments on his Instagram. So
3: that's
2: I'm just
3: smart.
2: Like, it's
3: what?
2: Crazy.
3: People are weird, bro. At the end of the day, if you're going to put your life out there, you have to know you're going to be judged. You see this on social media. You'll post gym stuff sometime and you have some guy coming at you. Like, so uncalled for.
2: Yes.
3: But it's like, that's just when you put your life out there, it's for people to judge. And it sucks, but you're going to get good and bad every time.
2: But also just be a nice human being.
3: It's just not a thing.
4: Yeah.
3: Not for everybody.
4: Welcome to the world.
3: Some people are so miserable that they like to give that misery and put it like on other people.
5: So why can't everybody just disable their comments and not just have likes?
3: You can.
4: A lot of people do that. The ones that can't handle it.
5: Yeah, like me.
3: You don't, Nicasio used to troll a bunch of people. I feel like you don't do that no more. Do you think this is just your evolution or what happened to
4: Maybe, yeah, I think. It's just, I like to poke the bear and so.
3: But what I'm saying is you haven't done that in a while.
4: Who have I been doing it to lately?
3: Oh, you still have. Okay, thank you. coming up next, we will break down the reality of a healthy relationship on Tino Cochino Radio.

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2: All right, so let's talk the reality of a healthy relationship. Ooh. We'll listen and discuss.
3: The first one, your partner's going to piss you off. Whoever told you that somebody that triggers you isn't the right person, frankly speaking, f***ing lied. You're going to have disagreements. You're going to have arguments. It's about the conflict, the regulation, and repair, and how often you guys are actually communicating about that. The second thing, love is not enough, and it never has been. You need a lot more than love to make a relationship work. You need compatibility, comprehension. You need shared values, ethos, morals, ethics, and a life that you both want to live. You can't just love each other into hoping that it'll work one day. And the third, baby, you still have to date each other because you're going to become different versions of yourself in the relationship. I hope you both grow. And if you're not still dating each other to make sure that you're growing in the same way, you'll wake up 3 years in and wondering what the f*** happened.
2: I agree with every single thing she said.
4: Yes. Imagine being with her, though. Jesus.
1: But especially
2: it'd be tough to hear her talk. Hey, what are we going to do for dinner tonight? I don't know. We're going to Texas Roadhouse. Maybe you want to go down. We're going to think about it. It's going to be never any possible. We're going to figure it out. I guess I love you.
1: Ooh.
2: We're
1: not selling the storage.
2: I know, Serena. So you agree with all three?
1: Yes, especially the arguments, though, because you live with this person. And like you're going to annoy each other. Like, I know I annoy my husband so much. And he also knows that he annoys me so much. But we love each other.
4: Yeah, and I read a study that,
2: Serena, you also heard love is not enough.
1: No, but we also communicate and we also still date and like we talk about like, okay, this is you why you annoyed me today.
2: Like we talked about yesterday.
1: Yes, deep.
4: I feel like the fighting part is just, to me, it's just weird. Like, it's just too much ego and it's just like, I don't understand it sometimes.
1: Because you're still your individual person and then you're trying to live with another person that has their own thoughts and their own habits. So there's going to be tension occasionally.
4: But if that's your partner, you should know how they move. You should know, well, you know, what they're going to say next. Like, how this fight's going to pan out. You know what I'm saying?
2: Like, oh, that's crazy. That's crazy. We finish each other's sentences. Dude, I'm very excited about my YouTube clip that's out. It's 10 minutes from my Love Bomb Comedy Tour hour, and I want to I'll talk about it with you next.
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1: Everybody gets rid of someone these days for the stupidest reasons, especially when there's an ick. It's like, oh my God, I got rid of them because of this. Our producer Matt broke up with a girl because of Leonardo DiCaprio.
2: Yes.
3: Oh my gosh.
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1: In 2026, dating is ick, right? It gives you an ick. And one of the biggest things I've seen online, because I do a lot of dating research for my dating podcast, Laugh at Love. And one of the biggest things that comes back that I've seen as of late is women saying that they get icks. Mm-hmm. It's a thing. But come to find out, our producer Matt has an ick.
3: I do.
1: Or had an ick.
3: Yep.
1: You got rid of an ex because of Leonardo DiCaprio, but like why? What was it about him?
3: So I took this girl I was dating back in my 20s out to see Titanic, right? When mm-hmm. Titanic was in theater.
1: Yeah, he's old.
3: So I'm old. They had an intermission and everything in that
1: Matt,
3: movie.
1: Stick anyway, to the story.
3: So, yeah, okay. So we're watching the movie. At the end, like, you know, people die, and it's very sad. Like the mom with the kid in the bed uh-huh. when yeah. the flood's yes. coming. And man, I was in tears at the end of that movie. Mm-hmm. And so afterwards, I'm walking with her out of the movie, and I go, "Man, that was so sad. Did you like it?" She goes, "Nah, it happened so long ago. I don't really care." I was like, "Oh my god, that level of callousness, man! I broke up with her on the spot."
1: But why?
0: First of all, I want to
2: be
0: clear. Did
2: you give her a reason? Did you say like, "Oh, this isn't going to work out because you hate"?
3: I did
2: Titanic.
3: Not. I was not confrontational back then. So
1: I've never seen this in real life or in real person, but our producer, Matt, just gave us clickbait. That has nothing to do with Leonardo DiCaprio.
3: He was in that movie.
1: Yeah, but so what? So was Kate Winslet. So was whatever. It doesn't matter.
3: It's
1: yeah.
3: a tease.
1: You broke up with her. You broke up with her because of her emotional response yeah. to a movie, not
3: yes,
1: because of Leonardo
3: that
1: DiCaprio.
3: Involved Leonardo. I was very
1: that's real life clickbait.
3: I was also attracted to Leonardo DiCaprio. That's the real yeah. reason.
4: Well, the fact that you believe that, Tino, you don't have no ties to Leonardo.
1: Anyway. Leonardo. let's take it to the phones and talk to Tamara. She broke up with somebody because of their posture. Next.
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0: So we're talking icks. What's like a just super stupid, like you can admit it. Like this was a dumb reason to break up with somebody, but I had to do it. Sino Cochino Radio, Tamara, let me know.
2: Because I didn't like his weak, sloping shoulders.
0: Oh, my God.
3: Oh, yeah. They gotta be broad.
0: Oh, power. That's crazy. So, like, a strong posture is what does it for you.
2: Yes. I don't like men that look like a capital A. I don't like it.
3: Oh, my God.
1: Oh, that's funny.
3: Oh, my God.
0: Has this always been a thing? Like, you even in school, you'd be like, look at that alphabet.
2: Yeah. Look at those shoulders. It looks like his body's just like... It's just not cracking.
0: That's funny. I've never heard of that, but that makes you unique.
1: That's funny.
0: After 10 years in a gym, Tamara, thank you for the call, by the way. I apologize. I just hung up on you. My bad. After 10 years in the gym and focusing on working out, right? There's this guy that basically is given every fitness tip.
1: Yes.
0: I know Serena's been trying to go to the gym. I've seen Ocasio's been pretty frequent in there again. Yeah. I mean, he's posting pictures of the gym.
3: Yeah.
0: From outside. Yeah. So we'll share these with you next. Maybe you can pick some up.

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1: DC's number one hit music station.
0: So there's a trainer that decided after 10 plus years in the gym to share every fitness tip he could come up with. There's 30. I'm not going to go through all of them.
2: No.
0: But the number one on this list is don't drink alcohol. I wanted to shout this out because I know Serena's been trying to go to the gym, and I know she's been trying to not drink.
1: Yes.
0: Give me an update. How are we doing on this?
1: I don't like when you say trying to go to the gym because I've been going consistently since May.
0: Imagine that's what her husband has to hear every day. That attitude. Jesus. Okay, keep going.
1: But the drinking, I think we're on day 11, and so far it's been pretty good. I've only been tempted once, and that's when we went out to eat with my parents, and like everybody was drinking. But other than that, like I haven't thought about it. I could do one regular push-up now. I'm so happy.
0: Wow. You could never do a push-up?
1: No, I could do like the girly ones, but I did, I did like five yesterday, but they were all consistent. It was like one, and I think I did two without like stopping.
2: In a row?
1: Yeah, but that was like big for me.
2: Gotta start somewhere.
1: Yeah. Mm-hmm.
0: On the list of, you know, workout tips, number three is interesting. It says if you're not turned on, you're not healthy.
2: Turned on by working
3: like
2: out?
3: Sex life?
0: No. Like the word rhymes with corny. If you're not that, then you're healthy. I know you could say it, but there's kids.
1: I could see that, but also I think it could be like your hormones, and I don't know. I feel like there could be a lot of different reasons for that.
2: Yeah.
0: High protein diet is the best diet.
2: Yeah.
0: Mm-hmm. We've all heard that, right? Your body needs minerals, and the easiest way to add them is to your water.
2: Yeah. Okay. My wife does that. It tastes disgusting.
1: What kind of minerals?
0: It tastes very earthy, right?
2: Yeah, it's like I'm drinking dirt water mixed with grossness.
0: Don't eat out of plastic.
1: I try not to because I think of like all like if it's hot food too, I think of like the plastics just like melting into my food.
2: Yeah,
3: terrible like the water bottles too.
1: I feel like there's no way really around it because everything's in plastic. I also saw something too though that if you drink out of glass, it has more plastic particles than the actual plastic. So there's just
0: no winning, guys. Yes. How is there plastic in glass? That doesn't
1: probably
0: even make sense.
1: Probably like when they make it at the factories or something, it's probably mixed with stuff.
2: At the glass factory?
0: I don't know. Things to think about, man. All right, coming up next, let's talk Taco Bell. So you probably shouldn't be eating on your diet.
2: But protein.
0: I don't know. A lot of people are actually losing weight because of this whole explosive diarrhea thing.
1: Oh, girl.
0: No, this is a real thing that we'll talk about next.

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2: DC's number one hit music station.
1: I want to tell you a funny story. I was in Anaheim, California over the weekend, and I was in a rush, but I wanted to get some food real quick, and the closest thing to me was a Taco Bell.
0: Yeah.
1: It was across from the hotel. I was like, all right, whatever. I can go there, get a little crunchy taco meal, keep it moving.
0: Yeah.
1: I just recently, because I'm an adult now, I started eating lettuce in my tacos.
3: I'm like, you never had lettuce before?
1: No, it was always just meat and cheese only. Yeah, yeah. And now I was like, you know what, put a little green in there. Mm-hmm. So I'm biting down, and I open up my phone because I love to just sit there, maybe watch a little Shark Tank or scroll or whatever while I eat. The first post I see is from Complex, and it says, Taco Bell pulls ingredients for menus as explosive diarrhea parasites spread. I just took the first bite. I was like,
3: and it's from lettuce, right? Specifically.
1: Yes. Well, so it's all kinds of things. Lettuce, cilantro, onions, pico de gallo, and guac. God. It is a nationwide recall linked to Cyclospora, I think. It's a parasite outbreak, and they're investigating, but nearly 2,000 people across several states have been affected by it. And yeah, one of the biggest things that comes with it is explosive diarrhea.
2: Just yesterday too, my husband was going to the store and I was going to tell him to get lettuce for salad. I was like, wait, actually, never mind.
3: So is it lettuce all over? You don't know what lettuce?
2: I think it's a lot of things, because then my husband texted me today and was like, they also found it in strawberries, because my daughter, she didn't have the prettiest diaper yesterday. He's like, she ate it. I'm like, oh no.
4: Oh my God.
5: I mean, that's good for your body, I guess.
1: I mean, you're losing weight very quick.
3: Cleanses you out.
1: The comments are funny. Deuce the Hop Dealer said, isn't getting diarrhea part of the Taco Bell experience?
2: Yeah.
1: You're so immature.
0: I know.
1: Soulja Boy. I feel like we haven't heard his name in a while. Older. But people don't put enough respect on his name, man. He's given us some classics throughout the years. He's also been the first artist to do a ton of different things.
0: Yeah.
1: And he also recently spoke out and said he wants to start his own award show.
2: Okay.
1: Could this be cool or not? Matt's laughing at him. I wonder why. We'll talk about it next.
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2: I want to be honest. I don't think people give Soulja Boy enough credit. Soulja Boy, the room stayed silent when I said that. That's cool.
3: What kind of credit?
2: I'm just saying, like, he's given us hit records that a lot of people don't talk about. Yeah. But when you really think about it, I mean, Kiss Me Through the Phone, Donk, You, Crank That, Pretty Boy Swag, Turn My Swag On.
3: Turn My Swag On.
2: I mean, bro, we're still going.
3: Yeah, features and everything.
2: It's crazy when you think about it. And a ton of the different things that he's done. He's also had cultural moments. We all remember Drake.
3: Yep.
2: Drake.
4: Like, I don't remember that.
2: It's a big moment on YouTube, Matt.
3: You're the only one?
2: He's done a lot. And he recently spoke out and said, might start my own award show and give it to rappers who never got their credit. Like NBA YoungBoy, Chief Keef, Kodak Black. There should be no reason they never won a BET award or a Grammy.
3: That's true.
2: What are your thoughts, Serena?
1: No, I think that makes sense because I think there are a lot of artists that have really good like music, but they're not so mainstream. You know, or like they don't have like that radio hit, if that makes sense.
2: Yeah, that's the thing. It's bigger than just like radio and media. Like there's, you always hear the term culture, and I feel like a lot of people have used and abused the term culture. But there is this culture when it comes to music and these artists that might not have the mainstream exposure that like Serena was talking about, but they literally, the music they make defines the way we move and how we dress. Yeah. And bro, I used to, when I was first coming up DJing years ago, this was in Texas, there were artists like, in Texas, I don't know why we did it. This sounds really bad, I know, but we would have what's called a fight set. And we'd play all the music that we knew was going to rile the club up to a point where we almost got into a fight.
3: Yeah.
2: And there were records like, this is when it was Lil Jon and the East Side Boys. It wasn't Lil Jon doing things like, this is when Jon was like, we're the East Side, West Side, you ain't shit.
1: Like, don't win up.
2: So there were artists like Big Tuck who had a song called Tussle that was crazy. You think about Lil Kiki, Southside. Yep. I mean, you've got all these artists that were influencing culture and this energy that never got this look.
3: True.
2: So I like the idea of this. I think it's dope.
3: And I feel like a lot of the award shows are like, what am I going to say? Like,
5: 2 hours later.
3: No, like, they're rigged. Like, I feel like it's just like all like stage and everything. Because think about Drake, think about Chris Brown, all those artists, like, they have mainstream records and they're not there and they're not even winning like that.
2: Yeah, I agree. A lot of this stuff is like, oh, you can't show up and get us ratings? Well, then we can't give you an award.
3: Exactly.
1: Yeah.
2: I don't know. Shout out to Soulja Boy. I like the idea. We'll see what happens.
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2: Worst name.
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0: smarter than Nicasio.
1: Let's go.
0: Let's play the game, man. It's really easy. You get a question, you get multiple choice answers, and all you have to do is pick the right one.
1: Which celebrity once spent 3 hours in makeup to disguise himself as an 80-year-old man just to sneak into a friend's court date? Is it A, Drake, B, Tyler Perry, or C, Martin Lawrence?
0: We have Xiomara on the line. She is excited. She's ready to play. And we're going to see if she is smarter than Nicasio or not. Next.

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0: Are you smarter than Nicasio? Let's take it to the phone line
1: and
0: find out. What's your name?
2: Xiomara.
0: Let's play this thing. It's really easy. Nicasio will ask you a question. He'll even give you some multiple choice answers. And we just need you to trust yourself and pick the right one. Okay?
2: Okay. Sounds great.
3: Which celebrity once spent 3 hours in makeup to disguise himself as an 80-year-old man just to sneak into a friend's court date? Is it A, Drake, B, Tyler Perry, or C, Martin Lawrence?
2: Let's say Martin Lawrence.
3: It's not.
0: That's who I thought it was, too, to be honest. Okay, but it's all good. You get another guess, so your options are A,
3: Drake, or B, Tyler Perry.
2: Let's say Drake.
3: Drake it
0: is. There it is. See, that's funny. I can't imagine Drake doing that, honestly. I mean, I know he does silly things, but Tyler Perry dresses up, obviously, as Madea and stuff. So that's who I thought it was going to be after Martin Lawrence.
1: What friend did he go see?
3: I don't know. You can Google it.
1: Oh, gosh.
0: This is your thing.
1: Why did I thought you knew everything about Drake?
0: All right. We're going to get your info. Just hang on 1 second. I'll pass you to Matt, okay?
2: Okay, thank you.
0: Thank you. So driving this specific car can make you smarter.
3: Tesla.
1: Oh, gosh.
0: We'll share it with you next.

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0: Good news from around the world. Let's share a couple stories that are making headlines that not enough people are talking about. France unveiled an artificial heart that can beat forever without the need of a donor.
1: Oh, dang. That's actually really
2: cool.
1: We can
2: live forever?
0: Bro, I'm telling you. I'm trying to be 400. I want to do it.
2: Hi.
0: Children with Down syndrome may no longer be born. Japanese scientists have managed to remove the chromosome that's linked to the condition.
3: Wow. In utero?
2: Do you know what that means?
0: No. I was going to say no in Japan, man. I just said it. That's wild. By the end of 2026, eye drops that will correct vision without the need for glasses will be available.
2: Oh my
1: God. That's pretty cool. That.
0: Yeah. Bro, I've been thinking about doing
2: LASIK.
0: Yeah, I've been thinking about it, but it's so scary to me.
2: My dad's doing it.
0: I have friends that have done it, and it's worked for every single one of them. No complaints.
2: Right.
0: But I don't know, just it's a mental thing.
1: Yeah, I think the thought of it is scary.
0: Japan reached a record internet speed of 1.02 petabits per second, allowing the entire Netflix library, everything on Netflix, to be downloaded in 1 second.
1: Oh, holy wow. Crap.
0: What are our scientists doing in America?
2: Can you imagine that, huh?
0: Radio. Coming up next, man, some tea time, some celebrity gossip. What are we going to be spilling today?
1: Drake did a freestyle for an NBA player on his birthday, and of course, people have things to say about it.
0: Oh, because they said he's making fun of Jay-Z and the freestyles he's been doing. I didn't listen to it. I want to hear it. Next.

0: 99.5.
1: So NBA superstar SGA had a birthday party. Drake was there. Drake freestyled. This is the audio.
2: Too many nights. We've had too much fun. Two on a jersey, but we're here for the one. Two Haley, obviously.
3: Yes.
4: No doubt.
3: The queen.
2: Two Simon.
3: Yes.
2: To all the family.
3: Yes.
2: And to everybody that's helped you elevate it. Shout out to everyone in the building. To everybody that's here to celebrate it. Let's get fried.
3: Yes.
2: Run the tunes. Too many more dances. Should have been two chips, but don't worry, we have too many more chances.
1: All right, we can stop.
5: When I say like,
1: no, that was not.
5: And the thing is, well, he's just trolling. He's trolling.
0: It sounded like someone's drunk like friend at a party that like tries to rap, and you're like, oh god.
5: But that's how Jay-Z sounded when he was on stage.
1: Why are you so defensive right now? You don't know.
5: No, I'm just trying to, like, because you guys think he's really rapping right there. He's not. He's like mimicking.
1: Obviously,
5: someone.
1: Well, he is the ting.
5: You know what
1: we are not a hater.
5: You know what I'm saying?
1: But bro, Drake needs to stop sounding like he's from Jamaica.
0: That was something in the comments. It's like being 40 and trying out a new accent is crazy.
5: Oh my god. Hey, the jig is up.
1: They say crazy work. Why are you all on his jock? All I know is you last 15 seconds like a TikTok.
6: Oh, that was good.
5: How do you know?
1: Bro, this is crazy. Matt, it's your turn.
6: I don't freestyle.
1: Treat this like Usher.
6: Oh.
1: And just let it burn.
6: Oh my god. He lets it burn.
7: That's a rhyme with burn or Usher.
1: All right, so coming up next, there's a man who donated his kidney to his wife, but they're getting a divorce, and now he's demanding it back.
0: Oh my
1: he wants
0: gosh.
1: That kidney back.
5: This is what he gets.
1: We'll talk all about it next.

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1: DC's number one hit music station.
0: This story is pretty crazy, man. There's a man who donated his kidney to his wife, and he's demanding it back during divorce.
1: Oh my gosh.
2: But you have two.
0: Do you think that's wrong?
1: I mean, yeah. And also, it's like, do you want to just go through all that surgery again? Like, I don't know.
0: He's kind of crazy. He's a doctor. Dr. Richard Batista. He donated his kidney to save her life. And then years later during the divorce, yeah, he's demanding to have it back or ask to be compensated for the value.
1: But if it's a donation, like, I don't know, if when you donate things, you don't ask for money.
0: I have a friend that just went through a breakup and I want you to be real. Okay. Female perspective. He just went through a breakup and she gifted him $2,000. Okay.
1: Okay.
0: Gifted him.
1: Mm-hmm.
2: Like for birthday or something?
0: When they broke up, it was in relationships, it's like, oh, I'm going to buy this. And it's like, oh, I got you. Don't worry about it.
2: Yeah.
0: Mm-hmm. Like that type of thing. He wanted to buy something. She's like, don't worry. I'll do it for you. Mm-hmm. He's like, oh, wow, you're so sweet. Thanks. Mm-hmm. So she gifted him $2,000. This was months ago. They just broke up and now she wants the $2,000 back. I told him, listen, if that's the case, then you demand every gift back.
1: Like,
0: yeah. I want the high heels. I want the coffee maker. Uh-huh. I want it all in a box. I want you to sit there and put it all together.
1: I understand the pettiness, but you're not going to get your gifts back. You're just not.
0: Exactly.
1: On both sides.
0: I'm glad you think that. So, it's so unfair.
2: In this case, this guy's not getting his kidney back then.
0: Dude, my YouTube 10-minute special. Guys, we're going through the roof.
3: Episode 1.
0: We're going to the moon. I want to talk about it with you next. I'm legit excited.
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0: So I was telling you guys yesterday that I put out the, I guess some, I don't want to say the first 10 minutes because it's low-key like half the middle of the set, but whatever, it doesn't matter. I put out 10 minutes from my one-hour comedy special that I'm touring right now, the Love Bomb comedy tour. Right. I put 10 minutes of it out, and it's on YouTube. And I'm trying to just release more lengthy content because in order to actually build a comedic fan base, people want to log on YouTube and watch stuff.
1: Yeah.
2: It's all about length.
0: And so I got the first 10 minutes out. I'm excited about it. Yesterday, and again, to hold someone's attention for 10 minutes in 2026 is tough. And so I was, when I released it on the very first day, which was this past Monday, I was like, man, if I can just get 100 views, that'd be a win. And we were at like 300. And I was like, that's a win.
1: Yeah.
0: And then it was 400 and then 500 and the numbers keep going. And so people are watching and it's exciting. So I'm throwing it out there, man. I never ask for anything, guys. We come in and we entertain and we have fun. But if you're just feeling nice today and you want a little 10 minutes of entertainment, go watch it. It's on my YouTube. Literally, just search Tino Cochino or at Tino Cochino. You'll find it on YouTube. Watch the 10 minutes and you'll laugh. And, to be clear, it's not safe for work. I should probably put that.
2: Oh.
0: It starts cussing within 10 seconds.
2: Oh, my God.
1: Like, how bad are the
0: curse? This girl told me she was at the gym yesterday and played it, and it was just, woo. I feel like the gym's not that bad, but like if you're at a dentist's office or something.
2: Yeah.
0: You might not want
1: that. Don't you have headphones at the gym?
3: That's upset.
0: Yeah, I guess, right? Some people don't, though. That's annoying.
3: That's like, crazy.
2: Yeah. I can't hear them.
0: But it's streaming now. And guys, I really appreciate it. Again, it's only 10 minutes. And it's funny, man. It's talking about just why I don't want kids, why I think dating is tough in your 40s. And I think you'll find it relatable. So go stream it. Go check it out. It's on YouTube. Or you can just go to my Instagram, @TinoCochino, and click the link in the bio. I'd appreciate it.

right, so you just heard song number 5 tonight inside the iHeartRadio Top 5 Countdown. And this is number 4. Don't like it? 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
0: Woo! We are almost there. The top two songs of the day. 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We're almost there. Don't bail on us. 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
1: If you have more than one kid, how you're getting by right now, I don't know, and I applaud you. 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
2: Stop there with the one kid if you can't get by.
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1: That's nuts, man. 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To anybody out there with families, God bless you.
0: Yeah, thank you.
1: Hopefully things somehow get lower. I don't know, man.
2: Tino, go get snipped, man.
1: I'm going to. Stay tuned next week.
0: Ooh, nice segue.
1: Listen, King Kylie. Kylie Jenner, man. She's on fire. She's got the Meta collab, which are actually really dope.
3: I want those. They're super, so bad. Super
2: crazy.
1: She has a Dunkin' collab as well. And we'll talk all about it next.

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1: Kylie Jenner just on fire, man. Her Meta collab is crazy. Like, when I heard about it, I was like, oh, these are going to suck. And I saw the glasses. I was like, yo, they're actually really dope.
2: Yeah, they're nice.
1: They're really dope. So, that's going on. And she also has a Dunkin' collab now. It's the King Kylie collection.
3: Sheesh.
1: The commercial's really cool, too. I don't know. I mean, do you go to Dunkin' like that?
2: I don't. I haven't really tried their coffee, so I don't know if it's good or
3: if
2: it's not.
3: Their black coffee is bomb.
1: I mean, so, in fairness, she didn't even drop. Well, I guess she did. So, there's a candy pink lemonade refresher, a vanilla pink cloud latte, and then a pink lemon drop sun cloud lemonade.
3: Everything's all pink.
1: That sounds good.
3: All the sugar and food dye.
1: It's available now at Dunkin' locations nationwide. I swear to God, man, I'm trying to get better at drinking coffee. I know I need to replace these energy drinks. And so I went to, what's it called?
3: Starbucks.
1: No. Coffee, the
4: big black rifle.
1: No.
5: Leave it. That's not a coffee.
1: I haven't been there though. I walked in. I was like, No. Tea leaf. What's it called? Coffee bean, tea leaf?
5: Oh, yeah. Coffee bean.
1: I went there. And so they have this
4: that's a good one.
1: Huge sign that's like, vanilla Americano special. No. And I was like, well, I've had Americano before because I know it's just like the strong black.
4: Bitter,
1: but when I saw the vanilla, I was like, oh, it's got to be good. It literally tasted like I was drinking vanilla dirt. Like the vanilla tasted great, but I felt like I had dirt in my
3: mouth. Welcome to coffee.
1: It was so gross,
2: I feel like you have to start off with the latte and then like work your way up
1: as
2: you
1: start.
2: I don't
1: want all the sweet stuff. That's a problem.
4: True, yeah. Don't get the milkshakes like Serena.
2: You gotta get milk in it.
4: You can't get like a good Americano. I feel like you got to change your taste buds because right away, you can change them. Right away, it's going to be like a very bitter. So you got to kind of just keep drinking it.
1: Yeah. I guess you just get used to it.
4: Yeah.
1: Get acclimated. I want to try.
4: Like Matt drinks straight.
1: What's the order they told me to get? An iced latte, a vanilla iced latte with honey and oat milk. And they told me that
2: good.
1: Would be.
2: I just hate how I told you to start with the latte and you just. And now you're like, oh, they told me to try a latte.
1: When I said that, it was you. I was referring to you.
2: Oh. I didn't give you that order.
1: You didn't?
2: No.
1: Well, I was going to give you the credit. This is crazy how narcissistic you are right now. Are you gaslighting me?
2: No, you're gaslighting me.
1: Oh, this is crazy. What's happening?
3: A double gaslight? It's Tino
1: Cucino Radio. 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
1: We'll share them with you next.
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0: All right, 6 bedtime routines that strengthen intimacy. If you're trying to, you know, get a little stronger in the bedroom with your partner, Serena has the tips. Number one.
1: Don't scroll. Talk. It says most couples at the end of the day, they get into bed and they're just on their screens.
0: Whatever's on your phone is not going to disappear. So like even once your partner goes to sleep, pull it back out, get on the phone, whatever. It's all there. Mm-hmm. Number two.
1: Go to bed at the same time when you can.
0: Nicasio, you said you and your girl do this all the time, right?
2: No matter what. And my son. Yeah, if it's 1 a.m., my son's going to bed with me.
0: Number three.
1: End arguments before sleep or pause them safely.
0: Yeah, I mean, but Serena, you said before you need time to cool down sometimes.
1: Yes, I do. But we eventually do talk about it. So and it's not like we just sweep under the rug.
0: But do you feel okay
1: red.
0: Going to bed mad? Angry?
2: Oh, wow.
1: No. And I do. I still think that it's better because when I'm mad in my head, I'm like, oh, I want to say this, but it's going to be so mean. So like, whew.
0: What bad things do you want to say?
1: Well, just like what's on my mind in the moment.
0: But why are you thinking such bad things?
1: Because I'm so mad.
0: There's a little gremlin inside you. Number four.
1: Small touches that speak volume. So holding hands, a kiss goodnight, laying your head on their chest, just little things like that. Because it says physical attention or affection releases oxytocin.
0: Yeah, for sure. Mm-hmm. Number five.
1: Share gratitude, not criticism. So before, you know, you go to bed, name one thing you appreciated about one another.
0: Close it out.
1: Create a wind down ritual together. So like lighting candles, stretching, praying, cuddling, listening to music, just something that builds consistency and comfort.
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1: Ice Cube's Big 3 basketball is heating up. 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
3: DC's permanent youth curfew is now in effect. So in July and August, citywide curfew hours are from 12:01 a.m. to 6 a.m. 7 days a week. And then from September through June, the curfew is in effect from 11 p.m. to 6 a.m. Sunday through Thursday and 12:01 a.m. to 6 a.m. Fridays and Saturdays. And those who violate the curfew will be fined or ordered to perform 25 hours of community service. Air quality in the area is going to be bad today. A code red air quality alert has been issued for the district. Code red indicates that air pollution levels are high enough to be unhealthy for the general public, not just sensitive groups. And this is because of smoke coming from the Canadian wildfires. A code purple has been issued for Frederick County, Virginia, and West Maryland. A code purple is higher than code red. And Fairfax County, Virginia has approved a plan to round cash transaction totals up or down to the nearest nickel because they are no longer making the penny. As part of the shift, anyone who pays a tax bill or fee in person with cash will have that transaction rounded. I'm Rose. Those are the three things you need to know for your day on Hot 99.5.
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1: Three.
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0: Yeah, I do, too.
2: Just throw one out there.
1: The cervix?
2: Yes.
1: Yeah. It's something with a C. I know
3: Wait
1: it is.
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0: It's Friday, July 17th. Good morning. The Fred Show is here. Hi, Kaylin.
2: Hello.
0: Jason's in the bathroom. Hello, Paulina.
1: Hey.
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0: Showbiz Shelly, $700 in the showdown in a tie breaker. And Rose is good. She got a 4 yesterday. We'll see how she does today. New Waiting by the Phone's coming up. Friday Throwback Dance Party is on the way. All the entertainment reports, headlines, fun facts, it's all coming up. And it's Friday. The weekend is almost here. It's the Fred Show. Thanks for having us on bright and early.

0: by the phone? It's the Fred Show.
1: Miles, good morning. Welcome to the show. How are you?
2: Hey, good morning. Thanks for having me. I'm really good.
1: Really good. Okay. Well.
2: Well, I mean, I guess I could be better. That's why I'm calling you.
1: He's really good, but he could be excellent.
3: Okay.
1: I see this. Okay. He's good, positive guy, but he could be a lot better. If Jessica were reachable to you. Now, we got to know, you know, kind of the whole backstory here on Waiting by the Phone. How did you meet Jessica? How many dates have you been on? What were they like? What's going on now? Why do you think you're being ghosted? Kind of fill us in.
2: So we met on Hinge. And we've only been on one date. We talked for a bit. We planned a date, and I took her out for drinks, and I wanted to see her again. But it's been like over a week since our date, and she hasn't texted me back, and she's not answering me either. And I just am curious to know as to why.
1: Okay. All right. And again, I ask the question every time and everyone lies. But the conversation was good. I mean, no weird topics. You really felt like everything was flowing. Like you left this date. I need you to have a moment of self-awareness here. But you left this date and you felt like you were going to see Jessica again. It was at least that successful.
2: Yeah, 100%. That's like I left it. I walked out going, this is great. Like, I'm going to see her again. I can't wait to see her again. And then nothing.
1: Okay. Well, let's call her in just a second. I'm going to play a song, come back. You'll be on the phone. We'll ask these questions on your behalf. At some point, you're welcome to jump in on the call. And the hope is that we can figure this out, as always, and set you guys up on another date that we pay for. Sound good?
2: Great. Sounds great.
1: Let's see what happens next. Part 2 of Waiting by the Phone after this song.

0: Good morning. It's the Fred Show, part two of Waiting by the Phone. Hey, Miles.
1: I'm here.
0: Let's call Jessica. You guys, you went out for drinks and you felt like the date went really well. But you feel like she's ghosting you now because you've reached out to try and plan date number two and nothing.
1: That's right. That sums it up.
0: All right. We're going to call her now. Good luck.
1: Cool. Thanks, man.
2: Hello?
0: Hi, is this Jessica?
2: Yeah, this is she.
0: Hi, Jessica. Good morning. My name is Fred. I'm calling for the Fred Show, the morning radio show. The whole crew is here. I have to tell you that we are on the radio right now, and I would need your permission to continue with the call. Can we chat for just a second? You can hang up anytime.
2: All right. This is so weird.
0: I know, but it's okay. We're calling on behalf of a guy named Miles who reached out to us, and he shared that he had met you and you guys went on a date recently.
2: Yeah, we did.
0: So what happened with him? Because, you know, the way that he describes things is that he liked you, and I guess you guys had drinks, and he felt the conversation was good, and at least good enough that, you know, there would be a second date, but he says that you haven't responded to him at all. So what happened?
2: All right, well, I don't know exactly what, he told you about this date, but he said we were going out for drinks at, like, his spot. You know, he said, bring a bathing suit. You know, I got really excited. I didn't know what his spot was, you know, a swimsuit. Like, I got very excited. I didn't know what I was getting into. He just gave me an address, you know, didn't say exactly where to meet, just the address.
0: He told you that you were going for drinks and gave you an address and told you to bring a swimsuit?
2: Yeah, so vague. I'm very excited. I think like it's gonna be some like super snazzy hotel or something. I don't know. I don't know what I thought. I thought like maybe a speakeasy, something.
0: With a
2: I don't
0: pool?
2: Know, something.
3: Sounds
2: I
3: lit.
2: Don't know.
3: Yeah.
2: Right?
3: Wet and wild.
0: Okay. All right. So a swimsuit date at a random address. Okay. So you wound up in an apartment complex pool. No. Where did you wind up?
2: I mean, it could have been that. Yes. But I get there. I pull up, and it's his gym. A gym.
0: So he had to meet him at a 24-hour fitness then?
2: I mean, it was a bougie gym, but like drinks were like a smoothie. The swimsuit was so we could go in the hot tub. Like I showed up in dress and heels. I thought it was going to be a spiffy like hotel or something. I don't know.
0: So homeboy had you at a Planet Fitness on day one.
3: 24 hours.
0: No judgment zone though, which is cool. Wow. All right. And so you proceeded... I mean, go in there and get in the hot tub and have a banana smoothie or something? I mean, is that what the date was?
2: Yeah. I mean, it was cute, but just not at all what I expected. And, like, just say we're going to the gym, you know?
0: Now, there are some, like, gyms that are kind of country club-ish. It depends where you live. But, you know, some cities have really fancy ones. But I guess a little warning about that. And some have actual bars in them, too. So that would be something. But, like... This wasn't that. This was a gym,
2: no,
0: but an elevated gym.
2: Yeah.
0: Okay. Let me, Miles, you didn't tell us about the fact that you asked her to show up at Planet Fitness. Which is nothing wrong with
1: not
0: that.
1: A planet.
0: But that's not a date.
1: It's not a Planet Fitness. like my gym is fancy. Like, I'm just saying, like, I don't know that you could even afford a tour there. Like,
0: She posed. You have any money. Yeah. Okay. Well, and way to do some charity work then, Miles. Nice of you.
2: Right.
1: Look, I'm just saying, like, you could have ordered food there too. Like, you didn't have to stick to a smoothie. Like there were a lot of other options.
0: Do they have a kale salad there that is unbelievable at this place? you've never had anything like it.
2: He didn't specify it. He didn't order food. I was just going with the flow. It was my first gym date, I guess. You know, I didn't.
0: I mean, at least he didn't, like, try and get you on the treadmill or something. I mean, you know, or try and get you to do some aerobics or something. I mean, it's a strange venue, and he should have given you a heads up to what to expect.
2: Yeah.
0: But he says it's a fancy place, though, so there.
2: Yeah, so fancy, I can't afford it, so,
0: well,
2: yeah.
0: Yeah.
3: Don't take me to a gym, ever.
0: Yeah,
3: on a date.
0: Yeah.
4: Speak for yourself.
3: Right, I might.
5: Oh, really?
0: You'd be down for this?
4: I've had a lot of first dates at Steamworks.
0: Okay. Well, that's not a gym.
4: There's one on the third floor.
0: There's some working out that takes place there. If you know, you know, but that's a very different experience. Yeah, honestly, even if it were like a nice kind of thing, like a club or something, I would still want a heads up as to what we're doing exactly. Because, you know, she got all dressed up thinking that, you know, I don't know what she thought, but...
4: Right.
0: That's a weird place to take someone, Miles. Have you done this before?
1: You know, it was my first time.
0: Yeah, maybe it's the last. You know, maybe we don't do that again.
1: I was taking a shot. Yeah. I was just trying to bring her into a part of my world. You know what I mean? Like, stuff that I enjoy, things like that. And
0: I mean, you guys could have played, like, pickleball or something, and maybe that takes place there. And then, you know, but I don't know, like, an activity involved. There's a lot of ways to set this up, and I don't really think you did that. It's a little strange to go hang out in the public gym hot tub on the first date. Jason doesn't think that's strange at all.
5: Not strange at all.
0: Yeah. Okay, well, it was...
3: He's been there.
0: Yeah.
3: Done that.
0: Okay, well, sometimes romance blossoms there. I don't... Yeah.
5: Sometimes. Well, something blossoms.
0: Okay. All right. Well, look, would you like to go out with Miles again, Jessica? What if we choose a neutral location that doesn't require any kind of membership, and we'll pay for it? Dinner, drinks is traditional.
2: No, I'm not interested. He doesn't need a free meal. He can...
0: He's got a fancy gym membership. He's very fancy.
3: He's better than us.
2: Yeah, I'm good.
0: That's true. I think he goes to Equinox. I think that's what it was.
3: I heard Lifetime Fitness, but...
0: Wait a minute. I don't know.
5: It's still $50 a month.
0: I don't know anything about that.
3: I can't relate, honey.
0: Miles, she's not interested, man. I'm sorry, but you know, maybe we just... Next time we sort of frame this all differently. Or maybe we don't do that at all.
1: All right, I appreciate the advice, and I'm just glad to know what was going on. So.
0: Okay, well, all's well that ends well. Jessica, good luck to you. Miles, good luck to you as well.
2: Thank you.
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0: 77 is closed because a pole and wires are down. There's an accident on the Southeast Southwest Freeway southbound at the Francis Case Memorial Bridge Southwest. And on the inner loop at Landover Road, there's an accident blocking the left lane. You're going to see traffic jammed from US 50. That's about exit 19. I'm Rose, and that's your traffic.
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1: Okay, let me give you a big intro because you seem nervous. You seem nervous today because Caitlin hasn't made it in yet. So Jason is scurrying to be the entertainment reporter and he's contacting all of his Hollywood sources.
2: Yes.
1: At 5 o'clock in the morning.
2: Yes. I'm on my phone with everybody. Yeah, girl. Perez Hilton. You know,
1: Spencer Pratt. He just texted
3: Harvey
1: Spencer.
3: Levin. Yeah, Harvey. Wake up, Harvey.
1: Yeah, no, Harvey's always, he doesn't sleep. He's a robot. He's AI.
2: Honestly, thank God for Harvey Levin or else this report would not be possible.
1: No, I mean, he texted Harvey. He goes, Harvey, man. Our person's out. Like, give me the good stuff right now.
2: I need the breaking news.
1: And he sent over the Epstein files. It's amazing. And so then, so start reading, Jason.
2: Right, unredacted.
1: Exactly.
2: So here I am. Yeah. Yes. All right. So pretty scary day at NBC yesterday. A security guard has been fired after a shocking security breach at the Today Show that ended with an intruder confronting reporter Craig Melvin. So I don't know if you guys saw this, but the guard was relieved of their duties Thursday after allegedly allowing the suspect to slip into Studio 1A, causing the frightening incident. So there was security video footage that showed two guards. They were at the entrance. Guards, one door, got it, where the intruder entered. Then one bodyguard just sort of stepped away while the other one failed to notice the man entering the restricted area. You would think two guards at one door, like, you're good. But right. Somehow this guy got past both of them, just walked into the NBC studios. So the intruder's name is Andrew Truelove. He entered the building after asking staff where he could find Al.

0: He was then detained by internal security until the NYPD arrived. Thankfully, no one was hurt. Craig and Al were back on the air in 15 minutes. Talk about true professionals.
1: Wow.
0: I don't know if I was lunged at by a stranger. I don't know if I would stay here. I might leave. I don't know if I'd go right back on the air.
1: That's really frightening.
0: Yeah, like that's so
1: They need to hire Cedric, the personal security of the Fred show.
0: Cedric would never.
1: if you've been to a Fred show event in the last couple of years, since somebody went crazy on us, then you'll see a man whose name is Cedric, yes. And he is the director of security for this operation. And I believe he has a sword and a nunchuck and a machine gun and everything. I don't know what he's got underneath his sweatshirt, but I wouldn't mess with him.
0: No.
1: I've never tried to lunge at him just to see if he's paying attention, but I have a feeling. He's not a guy that I would want to have.
0: He's like 8 feet tall.
1: Yeah,
0: like, I would never.
1: He's bigger than me, and I'm a tall human being. So anyway, they need to hire him.
0: He's proficient in machete usage, from what I heard. So,
1: he's more into primitive tools.
0: He doesn't
1: bother with any modern tools.
0: Exactly,
1: he'll blowgun you if he's across the room if he needs to.
0: I always ask him to elephant dart me, and he never does it.
1: I know you want him to. It's crazy. It's so weird.
0: I think this definitely counts as confirmation, as if we need any more. Okay, so Ariana Grande put her romance with hottie Ricky Alvarez on display. They were seen walking through Central Park with their arms wrapped around each other. They were walking a dog. It looked like Ari's famous little pup, Toulouse, who I love. Ricky's hopped on tour with Ariana, popping up in Texas. Now he's in New York City. And if you remember, she changed the lyrics to Thank You Next to paint him more in a positive light during his show. And he's so hot, and I love them together. And I know y'all clown on her because she loves love, but I don't know. Like,
2: hey, do it for the plot at this point, you know?
0: You need a little piece to be on the road with you. You know what I mean? Like, why am I going to get, like, you know, random dudes in every city? I could just have him on the bus, you know, or the jet or whatever, you know? Why not?
2: Right? Why not?
1: I don't think even if I were married, I would want my person on the road with me. Like, have you seen those tour buses and whatever? Like, you could stop by. You know, why don't you come through? You know what I mean?
0: Let's pick select cities.
1: But like, just say, nope, I'm jumping on the bus. We're going around the country together. No, we're not.
2: Yeah, you call security on your own wife.
1: I get Cedric to elephant dart this person occasionally. I mean, that's real
2: love.
1: Real concentrated time.
0: I know, and she just spun the block. So, like, this is her spinning the block. Now she's with him again, and how long do you commit? Like, did he commit to be on the whole tour? Like, this is a long tour.
1: Small, confined space. With no way out.
2: Where does he work? You need to figure that out. Right. I need to look that up. I need you to go to work.
1: Right. What's his LinkedIn page? Look at that thing. Right. He has some place to be.
0: Yeah, something tells me he's now going to be an influencer.
1: How much PTO do you really get? Like, what's going on here, man?
0: Right. Hello? And finally, Travis Kelce, a.k.a. Mr. Swift. He is back into his football bag, all right? So, obviously, he was part of one of the biggest weddings of the year. He was spotted working out yesterday in a training session in Florida. This is the first time that we've seen him train for the upcoming NFL season after the wedding. Now, if you zoom into the photos, because obviously I did, because there's a lot of things to look at on Travis Kelce, you can see besides his duffel bag, his sports drink in his hand, he has his wedding band on during his workout.
2: Oh.
0: And I don't know, I feel like a lot of married people don't wear their wedding rings. Like, I've noticed that a lot more. I don't know if you guys notice this, but I'll see couples that I know are married, and they've been married for a long time, and they don't wear their rings anymore. And the fact that he's working out with it on, come on, Travis.
2: A good man.
1: Does he have one of those plastic ones on? I just learned about that.
0: My trainer wears
1: like a rubber one. Yeah, plywood. I don't know what it is, but
3: it could be anything.
1: I guess if it gets caught, it will break.
0: Mm-hmm.
1: I didn't know if that was just trendy or what, but like, now I feel like I should. I'm not even married, but I just want to wear one because it makes it look like I'm physically fit. Oh. You know what I mean? Like, because if you're wearing one, that means you like must be lifting weights. Are you really worried about the thing getting caught in something, or that I work at the plant? Right. You know what I mean? So like, I don't know. I feel like I should just wear one because I feel like people would take me more seriously then.
0: Yeah, like I'm either going to or coming from a workout.
1: So, right. He's like, I gotta wear this ring, you know, because I'm always pumping iron. Can't get caught up in anything, you know what I mean?
3: Yes.
1: And from what I understand, if you wear a ring, you get more attention from people. That's the kind you're not supposed to get.
0: That is sad.
1: So I'm just going to wear like some people wear a plant one so people won't talk to them. I'm going to wear a plant wedding ring so it looks like, one, I work out, even though the rest of my body doesn't.
0: Yeah.
1: And two, maybe women will approach me more. It's sad, but I think it's true.
0: Yeah.
3: Yeah, it is.
0: I don't know. Chiefs, so the official training camp starts in 12 days. So that means games are just around the corner and, you know, box seat Taylor is about to defrost for the year. So I'm here for that. Let's go fall. You can follow along with the show live on Twitch and YouTube every day. Just search Fred Show Radio.

0: look at that.
1: Right.
0: Just pulled that from the booty hole.
2: Yeah, I really did.
0: Nice job. That was good. That was really good. I like it. Thanks. I like it. I want to talk about group chats next because Kiki wants out of all of the show group chats.
1: Yes.
0: She wants nothing to do
1: free
0: with
1: me.
0: It. It's like on the we're on the tour bus all the time with her. And she tours the country. Back after Somber, it's the Fred Show.

0: some chatter about some chatter in the room about this. Some intelligence chatter from you guys about group chats that you don't want to be in.
1: Oh yes.
0: But how many group chats are you in? I mean, I think I'm in a couple, but like not anything insane. How many are you in?
1: Oh, I'm in about a good five. As a show, we have about four or six different group chats going on.
0: Well, that's upsetting because I think I'm only in one. So.
1: Well, I'm only in like two, but I know it's a lot of other ones going on.
0: Well, what are the other ones? Like Fred Sucks group chatters? Because why can't I be in that one?
1: No, some of them have Bella, some of them don't. Some of them have Shelly, some of them don't.
0: Then I'm in a couple. And then if it's a birthday.
2: You gotta hide.
0: Yeah, then we have birthday group chats that are everybody but the birthday person. Yeah, that's true.
2: One time I was left out because you guys went to a different chat that I wasn't in, like not knowing I wasn't in it. So I was really upset.
0: I think we were planning your birthday party.
2: Yeah,
0: and then that just became the show group chat.
2: I know.
0: Only to realize several years later that Paulina just wasn't in it. I'm like, you know, she never contributes.
2: I have nothing to say. I'm sorry.
0: Yeah. Okay.
1: Yeah, so well, many.
0: So you're in a bunch of group chats that you don't want to be in. Well, these ones you kind of have to be in. I guess I thought that somebody like threw you into something.
1: Well, no, I have my wedding. I have one for bridesmaids, one for the entire party, one for church, one for it's too many.
0: How many are you in, Jason? I feel like you'd be in a bunch of group chats.
3: Yes, really? A ton. And I've had to like mute some, especially here, like from work. Like if I'm working, like I don't know, like another event or whatever, like people like to keep the conversation going. And then I don't know if you guys are like this, but when I get a lot of texts in a row and you hear it go off, I get mad. Like I get really mad. I'm like,
1: yes.
0: Well, and I'm guilty of this, but like a lot of the group chats, like I'm in a couple of bachelor party group chats. Then they'll occasionally resurface, you know, like out of nowhere. It's like, here comes this one again. I'm like, huh? But you know, someone will say something funny. Then I'll try and say something funny. And then it becomes like the, you know, it's like a radio group chat. Like everyone's, it's like a radio show. Like I say it, you try and top it. And before long, I have 84,000 text messages, but I immediately mute the notifications on any group chat that I'm in.
1: You're smart.
0: For that reason.
1: You're smart, man.
0: Because I just can't. Because like once this room gets going, then my phone's just ding, ding, ding, ding. I can't do it.
1: And to Jason's point, you get upset when you get so many notifications because it's like, it's almost like we're having a conversation and I can't get a word in. Like, slow down. Like, slow down. Wait for me to respond.
0: Right. I still have a joke for the one that's four texts ago. I bring this up because the Wall Street Journal is reporting on a group chat called 1 Million Beers. It's a WhatsApp group where roughly 1,000 drinkers around the world who are mostly strangers to each other are jointly chasing a single very specific target to document the qualifying of 1 million beers with individual photos and a running tally until the goal is met. So I think this started in Germany, and this person, or at least the person in the leaderboard, drinks 4 beers a day and has had more than 1,500 distinct beers. And they comment on this. So I don't know if anybody can join this WhatsApp group or whatever. I would think that would get out of control. The group launched in London in a bar last August. And it now, they've all logged collectively 100,000 beers. But WhatsApp caps the group at 1,024 people.
1: Oh, that's so many people.
0: So I guess it's a coveted group. But can you imagine the activity in a WhatsApp group of over 1,000 people talking about beer?
1: That's insane.
0: Mm-hmm. But what an admirable cause to try and drink a million beers. Good for you. Yeah. Kiki just started one called the Cutwater Club.
1: Yes!
0: But that very quickly around 6 o'clock on Friday becomes nudes and requests for people to come over because
2: hang you up at 6 p.m.
0: Because the Cutwater's on another level, man. Uh-huh. That group chat gets lit fast and then everybody passes out.
3: I just ruin relationships and friendships.
0: See? That's what I mean. Yeah. Somebody gets in there and after one Cutwater and tells everyone they hate them.
3: Yes. Yeah. Yes.
0: So coming soon, the Fred Show Cutwater group chat available to everyone. It's the Fred Show.

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7: Good morning. Traffic is jammed on Anacostia Freeway northbound between South Capitol Street and DC 295. Lanham Severn Road eastbound and westbound between Chestnut Avenue and 197 is closed because a pole and wires are down. There is an accident on the Southeast Southwest Freeway southbound at the Francis Case Memorial Bridge southwest. And on the inner loop at Landover Road, there's an accident blocking the left lane. You're going to see traffic jammed from US 50. That's about exit 19. I'm Rose and that's your traffic.
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13: 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It'll be partly cloudy and hazy, high of 93.
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0: Washington Commanders are a step closer to getting the green light to build a new stadium in D.C. The U.S. Commission of Fine Arts approved the preliminary concept for the stadium yesterday, though commissioners directed the team to make some tweaks. The commission said the east and west entrances need more work. The team will have to make additional adjustments before receiving final approval. And the Smithsonian Castle will become the canvas for an AI-driven art experience this weekend. It's called Smithsonian Dreams. It will be presented tonight and tomorrow. The installation uses a custom artificial intelligence system to project lights and sound that represent two centuries of Smithsonian records and research. The show is free and it will run from 9 to 11 p.m. both nights. I'm Rose. Those are the three things you need to know for your day on Hot 99.5.
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0: Good morning. Traffic is jammed on Anacostia Freeway northbound between the South Capitol Street and DC 295. Lanham Severn Road eastbound and westbound between Chestnut Avenue and 197 is closed because a pole and wires are down. There's an accident on the Southeast Southwest Freeway southbound at the Francis Case Memorial Bridge southwest. And on the inner loop at Landover Road, there's an accident blocking the left lane. You're going to see traffic jammed from US 50. That's about exit 19. I'm Rose and that's your traffic.
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21: 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There's a code red air quality alert today. It'll be partly cloudy and hazy, high of 93.
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1: Man, lifting your knees. That sounds like you're at the doctor or something. Like,
0: I apologize to anyone who started their morning with that.
1: I don't. My day's made. I can start by Friday now.
0: You can't eat lettuce now.
1: No. I got a story in headlines in just a minute. I mean, this is blasphemy. I think there's a major cover-up going on right now with the lettuce outbreak. The lettuce scandal. They're blaming it on the wrong people, I think, in my opinion.
2: I can't wait to hear this.
1: I don't care what the facts say. I think somebody planted the... this is crazy. I'll tell you in a minute. Good morning, everybody. Friday, July 17th. It's the Fred Show. Hi, Kiki.
0: Good morning.
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1: 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That's how you get a hold of the show. 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And all of the social search for the Fred Show, YouTube, Facebook, TikTok, Instagram, Twitch. You can watch the show throughout the morning. If somehow that enhances your experience, then you can do it.
0: I think it will.
1: Yeah, I think you need your radio on.
0: Yes.
1: And then you need to stream it somehow. And then if you have any other devices, put those on too. We're fighting for our lives, okay? We're fighting for our lives. I want to know from parents, from aunts, uncles, whomever. Is there a toy that you have purchased for a child in your life that you regret? You regret purchasing it. Or I suppose another way we could do this is what I'll be doing here pretty soon, which is buying the toy that my sister will regret me buying.
0: That's my party trick. I love it.
1: She needs to be a lot nicer to me. My sister's a wonderful woman, but she's very hard on me. Very critical of me. And she needs to, I need to be an ally. Like, keep your enemies close, your friends close and your enemies closer. And I'm not her enemy, but like, when these girls get old enough and they start asking me for stuff, they're going to get it. I have a 5-year-old niece and a 3-year-old niece. I don't have any kids of my own. I'm not married. And so I got a little bit of expendable income. So when Polly calls me, is like, yo, I'm thinking about the drums. You know what? There's going to be a drum set delivered to the home from Bubba. That's what they call me. And but I ask this because Polly, who is 5, I guess she's not ready for a cell phone yet, a mobile phone. But my sister has discovered this thing called Tin Can.
0: Oh.
1: So it's, and this is not an advertisement because I'm certainly not being paid for it because we paid for the thing. But apparently there's a phone in that like hooks up to Bluetooth or Wi-Fi or something in her room. And then I have one and my mom has one. They arrived yesterday. We hooked them up to this network. And then Polly can call only tin cans, these phones.
0: Oh, I love that.
1: So like, and I guess there's a speed dial. So she can call me and she can call my mom. And that's it.
0: I like
1: but
0: this.
1: But apparently we're rolling this out today. The rollout, the official technology rollout.
2: I see.
1: Because now I have mine installed. And then I guess my mom will, you know, install hers at some point. And so I would imagine the phone calls will start today. And I guess the concept is that it's going to be in her room and it's at her discretion to call me when she wants to call me. I think that phone's going to ring all the time.
0: Oh, yes.
1: And I think that I agreed to this because I thought it was cute. And, you know, I don't get to talk to Polly very often and have, you know, deep conversations. Also, FaceTime's a little challenging. She likes to FaceTime, but she's 5. So really, she just stares at herself, which is same.
2: Yep.
1: You know, same. But then she kind of runs around the house with it. And like, she hasn't really mastered the idea that like FaceTime is for focus. You know, like, we got to look at each other. Like, the purpose of FaceTiming is so we can look at each other in the eye, you know, but not her. Sometimes she'll put it in her Easy Bake Oven and then close, like, she has a little kitchen set.
0: Yeah.
1: She'll put the phone in the oven. She thinks it's funny to put Bubba in the oven and then close the door and then leave it there. So I'm on the phone and I'm like, at what point do I hang up? Because I think I'm being cooked right now or something. And it's just so funny to her. She just laughs and then she leaves. And then my sister, like 5 minutes later, I'm like, where's my phone? And she forgot that we were having a conversation. But I'm curious. Have you bought your nephews any toys that you regret either because you're responsible for it or that you're siblings are upset about?
0: I mean, it's my rite of passage as an aunt that I can buy whatever I want. You know, like, if I like a toy, I buy it and we're going to have a time. You know, now whatever the parents do in their home is their business, but I feel like we can buy whatever we want.
1: I completely agree.
0: Yeah. But I would not, and I feel like parents often regret things of like, anything you buy with sand, Like there, if there's like any type of sand.
2: Girl, yes.
0: You know how they have the little, you can mix the colors of sand? That is crazy work. I would never do, I would only do that if I wanted to torture my brother and my sister-in-law, but.
2: That's a good way to do it.
0: Yeah.
2: Yeah.
0: And anything with paint.
1: Or glitter.
0: Paint, glitter.
1: Sand, paints, glitter.
2: Don't get me started with glitter. Uh-huh. Glitter is banned in my house.
1: Only, no glitter?
2: Only if it's Pride Month. That's the only time I can have glitter in the house. I bought a sandbox, like that little turtle, you know what I'm talking about, the turtle shaped one. It's on the patio. Somehow sand ends up like in my bedroom. Like, I don't understand how we went from the sandbox on the patio to upstairs.
0: Yes.
1: I see.
2: It's everywhere.
1: All right, good. So glitter and sandbox.
2: Uh-huh.
0: It's the worst.
1: Okay, I'll send that over. That'll be great.
2: We'll take cash instead.
1: Well, that's the other thing is like, wait till Gigi figures out about Uncle Bubba. Would you just wait? She doesn't have to call me that because it does sound a little weird unless there's context. But she can call me Uncle Fritz. Well, just wait, though, because the same rules apply to the family here. You know, you start having kids, Kiki, Jason, when you start popping them out.
4: Oh, yeah.
1: You know, there's a close circle of people, and they got the number. And when you won't do it, I will. Because especially because you won't do it.
2: Yeah, no, I'm not doing a lot of things. Like, I don't buy certain things anymore. Even, like, I don't know, like, we have, like, a bluey car that her godfather got her, right? It's like a little car you drive in the house. I don't charge my phone barely, so I'm not going to be charging the bluey car. So bluey car is always dead. But when it's not dead, she's crashing into walls. She's going to, like, you know what I mean? And then I have to turn her around and chase her. And I'm like, this is just me being lazy, but I'm like, this is so annoying. Like, stop driving the bluey car.
0: Yeah. I've bought so many of those cars. And you're right. They're all in my brother's garage.
2: Yeah.
0: Because he won't charge them for the poor kid. I'm like, he should have his license by now. I've bought a Mercedes.
1: Well, that's when you teach them how to charge it themselves. Right. That's what I would do. It would be like, oh, the battery's dead on that. Well, come here, Edlin. Let me teach you how to charge it then.
2: Right.
1: Oh, no. No, my sister needs to change her attitude towards me because I could be her worst enemy. Because I love those little girls so much and they can have whatever they want. And especially if mom said no. So you need to figure it out, Amanda. Hey, Anna, good morning.
5: Hi, good morning, guys.
1: 855-591-1035. What is this is a toy that you bought for, is it your child or someone else? And you're like, I shouldn't have done that.
5: For my children, well, no, my friend's children, but then I will not allow anyone to buy it for my kids.
1: Okay, what is it?
5: Any kind of microphone, karaoke kind of toy.
0: No,
5: I have three kids. It's all girls. They're loud enough without it.
1: Yeah.
0: That was my first toy. No, like, that was my main toy as a kid. A
1: she still carries
0: machine.
1: It around. It's crazy. And that, by the way, there's nothing more telling than that. That your first toy was a karaoke machine. But look, then your kids could try to be Kiki and be very famous.
0: She's like, absolutely not.
5: It's true. Kiki is my favorite on the show, but...
1: Excuse
0: me. Love you, Mom.
5: No.
0: Thank you, girl. Coming over.
1: Oh, man. I'm getting used to that,
5: do.
1: By the way.
5: So. Please do. I need babysitters.
1: Well, I was going to offer Anna, but since I'm not even in the number one, I don't even know. Quite frankly, I'm not sure if I'm number two, which is very upsetting. So,
5: Paulina's number two.
1: Okay,
2: that's my mom.
1: You know what, Anna? Your phone's breaking up. I don't know. I gotta go.
0: He's gonna send karaoke machines to your kids.
1: And you know, Anna? I got your phone number
4: your
1: now.
4: Address.
1: I'm gonna figure out your address, and by the end of the day, Amazon's gonna show up with a bunch of karaoke machines, and you're gonna change your damn mind, Anna. No, have a good day.
5: Thanks, guys.
1: I'm glad you called.
0: Bye.
1: No, see, that's the joy of having 17 people on the show. I don't care who your favorite is. I really don't.
0: Okay, just like somebody.
2: Right, just pick somebody.
1: Because my discount paycheck is the same. No matter what. Pick somebody and love them and be loyal, and I really don't care. Truly don't care.
0: Yes, hate us and listen. I don't mind.
1: Well, right. There are plenty of those, too,
0: yeah.
1: As I'm finding out. Haley, hi.
6: Hello.
1: Hi, good morning. So this is your kid or you bought it? How did it go? You regret the purchase or you went and did it so somebody else could regret it?
6: Well, it's actually not a kid. It's a dog.
1: Oh, what'd you do?
6: So I got this little pink, like, pig thing that goes, like, oink, oink, oink, like, every time you squeeze it. That dog is in love with that toy and will not stop squeezing it the entire day.
2: Ooh.
1: Wow.
6: The whole day.
1: Look what you done did.
6: She has like 20 toys, and she loves that one for some reason.
1: And you love the dog. So what's the dog's name?
6: The dog's name is Harley, but I just moved out, so I don't have to hear that anymore.
1: Well, you left the dog?
6: Does. So it's my mom's dog. It's like a family dog. I moved out of my own.
1: I'm calling Sarah McLachlan on you, man. Like, what are you doing?
6: She may be annoying, but I love
1: her. Move out, leave the dog. Nuh-uh. Haley, thank you. Have a good day.
6: Have a good one.
1: Yeah, my dad used to do that. We'd buy dog toys, and then, of course, they like the squeaky ones. And so he would, like, de-squeak them.
0: Right.
1: I don't know how he would do it. Yeah, inside. Like, he's an engineer. Not that you need to be an engineer, but he'd somehow get inside of there and take the squeaker out, but the toy would remain intact. And the dogs would like, very distraught, because all of a sudden, this toy that they loved won't make the noise anymore, and they couldn't figure out why. Kind of mean. Eric, how you doing?
4: I'm doing well. How about you guys?
1: Doing great, thank you. The toy that you regret, I guess, your kids having or whomever?
4: All right, so this was for my sister's kids. They really don't ask for stuff, and they really wanted these markers. And what the cool thing about these markers is that you could use them on countertops, walls, and they had a special solution, and then you're able to clean it off super easily. Mm. So I got them the markers, and they came in different styles. So it was regular color, glitter, and glow in the dark. Well, they're using them everywhere. Everything's going fine until I get a picture from my sister, and she says, great. Well, they found other markers in the house, and they started thinking, well, all markers do this.
1: Yeah.
4: And you were using a permanent marker.
1: Yeah.
4: So they fixed everything, whatever. Months go past. Tell me why. They are over here using the glow-in-the-dark marker. She doesn't even notice it until they turn off all the lights. And he jumps from the bar glowing in the dark in the middle of the night.
1: Oh, my God.
4: So, yeah.
1: Yeah, that's the problem, I would think, with that. Is somehow you got to be like, these ones do it, but the other ones don't do it. But I don't know how you explain that to a five-year-old or however old. Wow. Eric, thank you. Have a good day.
4: Of course.
1: Glad you called. Janine.
7: Hey.
1: Hi. You bought it for your kids. You regret it.
7: So I bought a trampoline for my niece, and it was one of those 13-foot, like, big trampolines.
1: God,
7: and,
1: you are super ant for that. Like, that was the toy that everybody wanted, and my parents were too concerned about liability.
0: Yeah.
1: And the rich kids had the one that was dug in the ground. All my rich friends, I didn't have that many, but the rich kids, like, whose parents loved them, they would dig a hole in the ground, stick the thing so it was, like, ground level.
8: Yeah.
1: But, you know, the parents that didn't really care, they had the one that was, you know, 5 feet over the ground so that you, you know, could jump off the thing, break your leg. Anyway, so what happened?
7: Yeah, so it's like one of those 13-foot ones, and it had to live in their backyard. I bought it because I love trampolines, so I figured I could use it when I come over.
1: Yeah.
7: But it like killed a patch of grass in their yard. It had to live there forever. All the neighbor kids wanted to come over and jump on it and would fall off. So, yeah, I should have thought that through.
1: So you're very popular in the house for doing that.
7: Yeah, definitely.
1: But who matters more, the kids or the grown-ups? The kids matter more to me. I don't. If my sister's mad at me, fine. As long as Polly and Maver have me, I don't really care.
0: Yep.
1: Yeah.
7: Exactly.
1: Have a good day. Thank you so much.
7: Thank you.
1: Oh, you wait till they're old enough to come visit me, because they live in another city. So you wait till they come. Oh, she's going to come home with, you know. Did you buy her a knife set? Yeah, she said she wanted one. I don't know.
0: She's going to sell knives.
1: She said she wants to invest in herself. She's going door to door selling Cutco now.
0: There you go.
1: She wanted to make some extra money and try to help her out.
0: Yes.
1: Right. Emily, good morning.
9: Good morning.
1: Emily, you regret giving your kid what?
9: So I don't regret giving my kid anything. I don't have kids at the moment. But I know that growing up, my mom absolutely hated the Furbies I received.
1: Oh, yeah. Those were a big deal. I don't know if they still are, but that was a big deal.
9: Yeah, deep dive there. But, yeah, I want to say I was maybe in second grade when they hit. And, yeah, I got two. I got one for Christmas and one for my birthday. And she did not like those little things.
1: No.
9: Most people, they wouldn't shut up, but she also thought they were creepy.
0: Yeah, they were a little creepy. Especially when the battery would die. They would start like talking really slow and blinking really slow.
2: Yeah.
1: I think that would remove all the batteries and be like, the battery store is closed. Or something like that.
9: Shut their eyes and like rock back and forth too. And like that was, like, I get it.
0: Yep.
9: I still have them. I put the batteries in and immediately took them out.
1: Yeah, they acted a little possessed. It's true. Thank you, Emily. Have a good day.
9: Yes, thank you, guys.
1: Thank you for all the texts, too. Absolutely no musical toys, drums, piano, guitars, kinetic sand, and linkimals. I don't know what that is or if that's a typo, but I don't know what these toys are. Most of my friends say for their kids' birthdays, Do not get them slime. Okay, well, I'm be getting that. Let me see. I'm taking notes over here. My daughter's cell phone. I hate it. She's glued to the phone, and when I call or text, she doesn't answer.
0: Now that
1: makes sense. Glued to the thing. You're paying for it. You're always on it, but for some reason, I got friends like that too. They're always on the phone, but when I text them somehow, it takes a day to get back to me. I'm like, now you made a choice, okay? Because you don't have to, Kiki.
0: I was like, just call me out.

0: biggest stories of the day.
1: All right, so you may have noticed, depending where you live, the thick, pungent smoke from wildfires in Canada and northern Minnesota. I sent a picture from my apartment last night to someone, and I had to make the outlines of the buildings with, like, red. Like, well, here's where the tallest building in the Midwest is, and here's where another one would be if you could see it. From the Great Lakes to parts of the East Coast, it reduced visibility and prompted warnings that being outside could be dangerous. More than 120 million people across a dozen states were under air quality alerts, and Detroit ranked among the worst major cities in the world for air quality as a high-pressure system trapped smoke from dozens of fires. Detroit, Minneapolis, Chicago all landed in the top five most polluted major cities yesterday. I saw a meteorologist in Chicago say it was the worst air quality he's ever seen.
2: Yeah.
3: They say ever. Like 0 to 50 range is where you're supposed to be outside, and it's healthy. And at one point, I saw we were at 500.
1: It was at 800 at one point.
3: Was it? Yeah. Oh, my gosh. Like, whoa.
1: The worst hit areas were those bordering Canada, Wisconsin, Minnesota, Michigan, parts of New York. All of Michigan and much of Minnesota fell under hazardous air quality alerts, the most severe category, which puts sensitive groups like children, the elderly, and those with heart or lung problems at particular risk. Milwaukee recorded its worst air quality on record, with a reading nearly double its previous 2023 mark, 800 in Wisconsin in some places. The World Cup final between Argentina and Spain this Sunday. If you'd like to go, latest resale ticket prices are averaging about $8,500, somewhere between $7,800 and $9,700. That is for entry-level seats. Average resale ticket, $11,000. Premium lower tier seats, 15 to 38 grand. The top listings, $45,000 per seat. On StubHub, $89,000 per seat somewhere else, and then $200,000 somewhere else if you want to go to the World Cup final. You got to like soccer a lot.
4: 200,000.
1: 200 G's.
4: American dollars?
1: Uh-huh. Yes.
4: Oh, please.
1: Yeah.
4: We have World Cup at home.
1: You're not right, we do.
3: Is at home.
1: Jason mentioned this a little while ago, but inside the Today Show studio, a guy got past security at NBC's Rockefeller Plaza Studios in New York and lunged at co-host Craig Melvin while shouting racist slurs. The NYPD officers that responded said a disorderly person was there and took this identified man into custody. There were no injuries reported, and the investigation remains ongoing. The intruder was looking for Al Roker after he breached security and confronted Melvin in a restricted area. After he was unable to find Roker, and as Jason pointed out, the most impressive part is 15 minutes later, they're on TV.
2: Yeah.
1: Like nothing happened.
2: Insane.
1: I think I would have, you'd have to go home and change my pants.
3: Yeah.
2: Need therapy and yeah.
1: Yeah, right. Yeah. Intensive therapy. Probably in a tropical location for an extended period of time while I planned my lawsuit.
4: Hello.
1: Which, yeah. This is here. You want ready for some slander? I think this is absolute slander. This may be true, but I don't like it. Iceberg lettuce sold. Yeah, right. This is intensive therapy. Probably in a tropical location for an extended period of time while I planned my lawsuit.
4: Hello.
1: Which, this is here. You want ready for some slander? I think this is absolute slander. This may be true, but I don't like it. Iceberg lettuce sold at some Taco Bell restaurants has been linked to the explosive diarrhea outbreak.

0: remove potentially impacted lettuce from a supplier in select states. When's the last time you went to Taco Bell and you were worried about diarrhea? Come on now.
1: Never.
0: Come on now. I know this is more dangerous than that, but I don't want to hear it.
2: That's part of the process. Like, it comes with Taco Bell.
3: Yeah. You got
0: I didn't realize this was a new thing. Right. I thought this was how it always went.
1: You just have to work through it. Like, my gut is strong enough now to where it doesn't even mess with me anymore.
3: See?
1: Like, you have to train.
3: Maybe that's what it
0: you
3: is.
0: Are an, you're acclimated.
1: Yes. Yeah, so if you, you know.
3: Evolution.
1: Right. Mine is this virus. If, you know, it's
0: that's
1: still
0: incredible.
1: Messing with your tummy, your gut is weak.
0: Plus, the lettuce and taco. Yeah. I never get lettuce. I take the lettuce out of everything because it gets weird. Especially if you have it delivered. Lettuce is the first thing to get weird. I take the lettuce out. Just take the lettuce out. It'll be fine.
3: There you go. Save yourself. There's so many pieces. Do you pick them one by one?
0: No, I don't have it. I don't put it in. I don't, I remove it from the... I say no.
3: Oh, my God.
0: No lechuga. No lechuga. No means no.
3: That's right.
0: Yesterday at Fanatics Fest, fans were hoping LeBron James would use the opportunity to reveal his next NBA home, and he did not do that. Why? Because he's playing it out. That's what he's doing. I'm sure there's going to be some big sponsor to the LeBron James Decision 3, brought to you by somebody who pays them. But yeah, we don't know yet where he's going to go. He talked a lot about it and then didn't say anything. If you are a FIFA World Cup fan, and there are many of them, the Messi and Ronaldo Lego Legend Edition is now available to order on Amazon and Lego's site. The Messi is 958 pieces and stands over a foot tall. You can build the set with two different poses. The Ronaldo set is 854 pieces and stands over 10 inches tall. And you can choose to build him in different styles as well. The Messi celebration set is $200 at launch, 1,400 pieces. They also have other sets. Ronaldo, Messi, Mbappe, as they say his name. He said it's a cool name. Mbappe. Is that how you say it?
3: No, I was just saying Mbappe by Hanson.
0: Oh, no, I don't think that's how you say that.
3: My intrusive thoughts one, I'm sorry.
0: Anyway, you can buy all this stuff on Amazon and the Lego site if you want to do that. Are you interested in, I got some dumb criminal stories, we got to get to those, but are you interested in what life will look like in 2100? Experts have, well, they've investigated life. Yeah, way to sell it. Like, no, what I needed was a resounding, absolutely, Fred, this is compelling content.
3: No, this is absolutely the right answer.
0: I know, yes, Fred, tell me everything.
3: I'm totally going to be there.
0: Scientists give predictions for life in the 2100s. So, yeah, none of us will be there for that, actually. A new study out of Sydney is helping predict what it might look like. Experts say the global warming is now more likely than not. Animals are replaced with lab-grown meat and milk, cultivated chicken that's been approved for sale in Singapore, in the U.S., and Israel. Companies are producing milk proteins without cows, so basically we'll be eating fake meat. Scientists have even curated lab-grown chocolate and coffee as alternative to crops because of climate change. So we just accepted that it might not grow anymore, so we'll just come up with a fake version. Gene editing could also be used to eliminate troublesome invasive species such as destructive pests. That sounds okay. Scientists are already developing genetically engineered mosquitoes to suppress disease-carrying populations. Gene editing that could control. I don't know.
2: So basically, we're like building each other.
0: Basically.
2: Yeah.
0: We're, as opposed to taking care of the natural resources, we're just coming up with fake ways because we've accepted the fact that we've already destroyed it.
2: I could build a man.
0: Yes, you could.
2: That would be cool.
0: You have a man who you're marrying.
2: But my girl's in the future.
0: But in 2100, right. You know, who knows?
2: My girl's in the future.
3: You would hate all that fake meat. Like, you would not. You would.
2: I don't know, girl. If I build a man, like, I can make him rich.
3: No, I mean the fake meat.
2: Oh,
3: like the processed or like the lab-grown meat.
0: She's more concerned about the rich guy she's building on the Tesla website right now.
2: I'm going to build you a man. We all going to be 2100.
0: Yeah. Who cares about the fake meat? I'll build a new woman. It'll be fine.
3: There you go.
0: Minnesota nursing homes will now have a happy hour with alcohol thanks to a new law passed by the governor there.
3: Very sweet.
0: The measure allows assisted living homes and facilities to serve alcoholic beverages to their residents without a retail license. I didn't know we needed a law for that. And if you were going to nursing homes and busting their happy hours, shame on you.
2: Right.
0: Let him have it, but now it's legal. And a wanted man took LAPD officers on a foot chase before doing what anybody would do to get away from the authorities, and that's jump in the ocean and try and swim away, because that's going to work. And so he swims out in the ocean and then decides to tread water. They send lifeguards out there, not to get him, but just to make sure he doesn't die. So it's a dude, it's a police helicopter. I saw the video yesterday. Police helicopter above him. He

0: treading water. The cops are everywhere on the beach, and there are two lifeguards on boards just laying there like, I can't arrest you, but I also got to make sure you don't drown. The man was stopped near the Pacific Coast Highway and Sunset Boulevard, and I guess he was going to be arrested on a felony warrant. The guy was in the water for more than an hour, treading water hundreds of yards offshore. No word on what felony, but I guess they finally got him. And what's that?
1: I did that before.
0: You tried to run from the cops by swimming?
1: Yes, on Grand Theft Auto. Like, you run so you can't anymore. You literally jump in the water on Grand Theft Auto.
0: Yes. But, like, where are you going to go? Like, eventually, well, I mean, unless you're swimming to, like, Asia, then I don't, or, you know, Hawaii or something, then I don't know where you're going to go. Like, at some point, you got to turn around and come back.
1: I don't know. He was in a video game.
2: I need a live stream of Kiki playing GTA. Like,
1: I love it.
2: That's what I need in my life.
1: It was a time in the panoramic or the pandemic. I was a gamer.
0: You were a GTA?
1: Yes. Yes. Grand Theft Auto. Yes.
0: Well, Kaylin designed a girlfriend in Sims and hung out with her.
3: Yeah, she was hot.
0: Similar. Very similar thing.
1: She was 2100.
0: And a 22-year-old woman was arrested in Mississippi for careless driving while completely nude. She's accused of being under the influence and was found in possession of marijuana and several modified firearms.
1: Whoa.
0: Yeah, this weekend, I think, on the way to the block party, Paulina. I'm going to just get naked, get all my drugs and my modified firearms and just drive around, see what happens. The officer conducted a traffic stop and noticed the driver was completely nude. And then they asked the driver to put on clothes and step out of the vehicle. The woman was arrested for DUI. And possession of marijuana in a motor vehicle, possession of a firearm, careless driving, and no seatbelt. That'd be the least of my worries is a seatbelt. The seatbelt was kind of insult to injury.
1: Yeah.
0: That was the cop doing his big one. Like, I know you were naked, and you have drugs, allegedly, and you were driving drunk, and you have illegal firearms, but you also weren't wearing your seatbelt. How dare you? The woman's in jail with a $35,000 bond. It's National Tattoo Day and National Lottery Day today as well. The Entertainment Report, we'll get to it next. Blogs are audio journals after that. Waiting by the Phone is new, and that's coming up too. The Fred Show's on.
4: When I was young, I fell in love.

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2: Fans of Gracie Abrams got the surprise of a lifetime last night at our iHeartRadio studios in New York when she surprised them with a Q&A before her album Daughter from Hell dropped. She answered all kinds of questions, and the event was presented by Capital One, and they just were able to really chat with her, listen to some of the album, and I believe Jason, did we play it last night?
3: We did.
2: The special?
3: Mm-hmm. And we're playing new cuts throughout the morning, too.
2: Yeah, we're playing the album throughout the morning, but the actual special you were able to watch, right? Or was it
4: it was across all of our stations.
2: Okay, mm-hmm. Amazing. So, yeah, I mean, I'm going to go back and listen if I can find that, and I have to listen to the album. Have you heard any of it, Jason?
4: No, I've only made it like two songs in, okay. So I don't have a fair review yet.
2: Okay, we're in for a sad day.
4: Sad weekend, yeah.
3: You were too busy treading water off the beach, off the coast of California yesterday, after running from the police.
4: Yeah, it's my felonies.
3: Or were you the one that was naked in the car with the illegal firearms? Which one was it?
4: I can't
3: remember.
4: You won from the other.
5: Yeah. I can't have one. I was impressed you could tread
3: water for an hour. That's pretty good. I think you'd be a lifeguard with that.
4: These legs are powerful.
3: Yeah. That new knee is bionic.
4: The meniscus showing out. Yeah.
2: Noah Kahan just continues to be an angel on earth. He's thrown his support behind a new Massachusetts bill aimed at capping ticket resale prices. Like other states in recent weeks, Washington, D.C. just a day earlier, the governor there, Maura Healey, announced an act relative to closing the Great Divide between ticket prices and affordability. The Great Divide Act, named after Noah's latest album and tour, is a bill that would, like I said, limit these resale prices, bar speculative ticket sales, and cut down on some of the fees. Because, you know, you'll see a ticket price and you'll be like, okay, girl math it, mm-hmm. and then you get all these random fees, like a breathing fee. Oh, you wanted air in the stadium? That's going to be extra. But yeah, he previously backed a similar bill in his native Vermont and is fresh off four sold-out shows at Fenway Stadium. He's having a really good time. But during a press conference, the mayor was doing what they were doing with Taylor Swift when they were arguing about ticket prices on Capitol Hill, and they were trying to use as many, like, she was trying to use Noah Kahan quotes as she could. Like, I just got a call, you know, whatever. I don't know. She was quoting him a lot, but it is a good bill, and I'm hoping that, like, all the states can do this because it's getting really crazy, and people are having to pick between, you know, eating for 3 months and going to see their favorite artist, which is not very cool. Kris Jenner's mom, Mary Jo, known as MJ, has passed away at 91 years old. I do this story because, you know, the Kardashians, I feel like, have been in my life for so damn long, and so has MJ. I feel like she was like a very sweet, endearing part of the show and a part of the family. She was always chic, and she was always stubborn and dressed well, and you got to see her a lot on their socials, and I just, you know, feeling for the whole family. Chris said, today we said goodbye to my beautiful mommy, MJ. No words could ever capture what she has meant to me or the heartbreak of having to say goodbye, and then all of the other siblings were posting as well. I don't know a cause of death, but she was older, but still very, very sad. She was the true matriarch of the Kardashian family, and she actually had a clothing store, if you did not know, when she was younger, and so I think she taught a lot of them their work ethic. So RIP, MJ.
3: I remember the day Kim Kardashian came into my life.
2: Do you? And what was that day like?
3: I remember exactly where I was standing.
2: Yeah.
3: I was in Austin, Texas. We were all gathered around a monitor the size of a shopping cart.
2: Not watching it with your coworkers together.
3: And the pixels were about, you know, a quarter. Each pixel was about a quarter sized. Yeah. Oh, no. It was we had a bit of a staff meeting. And
5: this is why we take all these trainings now.
6: Yeah. Right.
3: This was way back in 2000, you know, I don't know when. This was decades ago.
5: Yeah.
3: But it was, oh, my God, look at this. I guess then we all gathered around.
5: Wow.
3: I remember. It was an aerobic video. And anyway.
2: Yeah, night vision.
3: Look what's come from there. I mean, she's done a lot of things.
2: For sure.
3: I'm really proud of her.
2: I gave my family computer in the computer room. Lots of viruses trying to get that on LimeWire. Did not get the complete version, but that was a time to be alive.
3: Where'd you find this? if you know.
2: Then, like, if that song would play on the radio, I would think there was those parts in the song. So I'd, like, say them, and people are like, what are you doing? And I'm like, oh, it's
3: the version
2: I got.
3: There was nothing more annoying in the LimeWire Napster days. When you download a song and you're like, oh, I got a clean one. And then right in the middle, it's wah, wah, wah, DJ Era, wah, wah, wah.
5: Where'd you find this?
2: That was my favorite one, but
3: Some Damn, girl, where'd you find that?
2: Some people have no idea what we're talking
3: about.
2: Nope,
3: none.
2: And I love that for them. If you want to catch up on anything from the show this week, any week really, the iHeartRadio app is always where you can do that. It's always free. Just search the Fred Show on Demand.
3: All right, let's do blogs next after Kehlani, and we'll get you waiting by the phone. It's new right after that. Fred Show.

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2: Good morning. It's like we're writing in our diaries, except we say them aloud. We call them blogs. Kiki's got one, go.
3: Yes, sir. Dear blog, I just want to send thoughts and prayers to all of the homeowners in the world. You know, it starts out as this goal that you have in your life and you're so excited. You get your home, you love your home, but then I think at some point this may happen to everyone. You realize that there is no landlord to call. Like, you are the landlord. And I am the landlord, okay? As I like to remind people all the time and everyone in my home, this is my house.
4: Period.
3: And yeah. And now I'm like, oh, this is my house. Because everything seems to happen all at once. And it's not even like really big problems. It's just small inconveniences that have just happened all in a row. We've had a lot of storms recently. And so I got trees down everywhere. We got a little roof damage going on all of a sudden. And now I feel like I need to redo my entire like lawn care situation because of the trees that have come down. And
2: what are you thinking, like a desert landscape? What do you?
3: You know, it really.
2: We're gonna put rocks in cacti.
3: Yes, I need the rocks. I have 12 bags of mulch right now in my garage. Like, who am I? Do I look like somebody that want to go buy mulch? I just learned what it was.
2: Sounds like Big Tim's going to have a hell of a weekend.
3: Right. It's a mess, Jason.
5: It's a mess. It's heavy.
4: It is.
3: Yes.
5: Like, I don't want to touch it. It's dirty.
3: Then I went to a store. And
2: You better start paying around here. It's definitely not Home Depot, but you better start paying. You want a specific mention?
3: I went to a store that rhymes with slow... Dupo.
2: I love that place.
3: The wrong color mulch, which I didn't even know it was like, you know, somebody told me go get red mulch. So I bought the red mulch.
4: Yes.
3: I brought it back. My brother-in-law was like, that is not the right red mulch. That is not going to do it. So I'm just a supervisor, but Timothy had to lug back to the store 12 bags of mulch, go get the right mulch. I'm like, who are we? Like, what is... No.
2: Home ownership's not for the faint of heart.
3: It's crazy, bro. It is a wild ride, and one home improvement project turns into 35.
4: It does.
3: Yes. You never just stop at fixing the kitchen cabinet. Now you need to repaint everything, and I need a new stove. It's just so much, guys. So just thoughts and prayers to anyone dealing with home improvement tasks.
2: Yeah.
4: Every day.
2: Yeah. Yeah, it's not for the faint of heart. I got a text the other day I live in a building that has a bunch of units, like a high rise, and they have maintenance in the building, and they can go access the key to my unit if they need to go in there for some reason. And it said like key request, like email, like no context. Maintenance needs access to your unit. I'm on a boat Friday night in Miami, sweating my ass off. And so I call, the ceremony had to start yet, so I call the front desk. I'm like, can I have any context as to why you're going in there? Oh, yeah, we think it's flooded.
3: What?
2: Somewhere between floors this and this, we think there's a complete flood. We don't know if it's yours. We'll let you know.
4: Whoa.
2: So I'm like, oh, that's just minor. That's cool. It turns out it wasn't mine. It was nobody's. It was something in the, I don't know, shaft somewhere. I don't know. But it's like, you know, for momentarily, I'm like, great. So we're starting over again.
3: Right.
2: I get back. I have nothing. I guess my house is flooded now.
3: Yes. The stress of it all. And it's really, you know, a luxury to even have it and be able to complain about it. But it's just like, my goodness. I understand now why when I was a child, my brother-in-law and my uncle would go to that store I mentioned and be there for literally 3 to 4 hours.
2: Which like, one? Rover Repo?
3: Yes. Yes.
4: So are you laying the mulch yourself with Timothy?
2: Not.
3: What? You don't think I can?
2: I didn't say you couldn't. I said you're not.
4: I want to see you out there gardening, laying the mulch.
3: Girl, I just learned about a mulch tarp. Like, you need to lay down some type of tarp.
5: You don't need to.
3: Jason knows.
4: No, Jason knows, yeah.
5: Yeah, you don't need to. But I'm just the carrier. So, like, I just carry the bags of mulch and open them and give them to
4: You're like the kid person. With a flashlight when your dad's like, hold the flashlight.
5: Yeah, he's like, hold this. You know? Like,
4: go, I need mulch, actually. Like, so if you got extras, like, that's how bad we are, you guys.
3: Extras.
4: Like,
2: extras mulch.
4: I hate doing any yard work, any of this.
3: Me too. It's terrible.
4: I hate everything. I hate house ownership at this point.
2: You know, you can go to Dover Lipo and you can get it. They have it myself. There.
3: I don't think so. Right. It's if like, anyone wants to help us.
2: The brand names are now scrambled now until they start paying.
3: Yeah. Yes.
2: I'll say because yeah. No one knows what we're talking about. No. Absolutely
3: no.
2: Not.
3: No. There's a store that rhymes with Woes.
4: That's right. I love my Woes.
3: I love Woes.
4: Yeah, I love Woes too.
2: You could go there too. And I yes. Again, no one knows what we're talking about. But the secret's
4: give
2: unlocked.
4: Give me the extras.
2: As soon as they pay.
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2: Good morning. There's an accident on the outer loop between New North End of the Express Lanes and 495 Old North End of the Express Lanes. The left lane is blocked. Traffic is stop and go on DC 295 southbound between Eastern Avenue and East Capitol Street. There's an accident on 95 southbound off ramp to Prince William Parkway. Lanham Severn Road east and westbound is closed between Chestnut Avenue and 197 for down pole and wires. Southeast Southwest Freeway stop and go southbound between 3rd Street Tunnel and Ohio Drive. I'm Rose and that's your traffic.
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2: 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It'll be partly cloudy and hazy, high of 93.
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14: Hi, it's Gracie Abrams.
0: From her just released album, Daughter from Hell. 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
3: DC's permanent youth curfew is now in effect. So in July and August, citywide curfew hours are from 12:01 a.m. to 6 a.m. 7 days a week. And then from September through June, the curfew is in effect from 11 p.m. to 6 a.m. Sunday through Thursday and 12:01 a.m. to 6 a.m. Fridays and Saturdays. And those who violate the curfew will be fined or ordered to perform 25 hours of community service. Air quality in the area is going to be bad today. A code red air quality alert has been issued for the district. Code red indicates that air pollution levels are high enough to be unhealthy for the general public, not just sensitive groups. And this is because of smoke coming from the Canadian wildfires. A code purple has been issued for Frederick County, Virginia, and West Maryland. A code purple is higher than code red. And Fairfax County, Virginia has approved a plan to round cash transaction totals up or down to the nearest nickel because they are no longer making the penny. As part of the shift, anyone who pays a tax bill or fee in person with cash will have that transaction rounded. I'm Rose. Those are the three things you need to know for your day on Hot 99.5.
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3: There's stopping of traffic on DC 295 southbound between Eastern Avenue and East Capitol Street. An accident is blocking the right lane on 66 westbound at Sudley Road. There's an accident reported on 95 southbound's off-ramp to Prince William Parkway. You're going to see some delays there. Lanham Severn Road, east and westbound between Chestnut Avenue and 197 is closed because of a down pole and wires. And on the interloop, traffic is stop and go between St. Barnabas Road and 295. I'm Rose, and that's your traffic.
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1: 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It'll be partly cloudy and hazy, high of 93.
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9: Showbiz, $1,700 in the showdown in a tiebreak. Nearly 30 straight in this showdown. We'll see if Rose can beat Shelly and get paid to start the weekend. Waiting by the phone is new. Why did somebody get ghosted? We'll investigate and play in brand new Gracie Abrams off her new album all morning.
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0: by the phone? It's the Fred Show.
1: Caleb, good morning. Welcome to the program. How are you?
2: Good morning. Well, we're going to figure that out. I was doing good, but then something happened.
1: Yeah, that makes sense. So you believe that you've been ghosted by a woman named Sydney. So what happened with this lady? I want to know how you met, about any dates you've been on, and then where things are now.
2: Okay, so Sydney, we met at a bar. It was great. I mean, we spent the whole night together. Like, we were chatting it up, having, like, an awesome time. We were inseparable. It was, like, the most amazing night ever. So we exchanged numbers.
1: Oh, this guy's in love.
2: Yeah, I'm saying.
1: The most amazing night ever. Okay, all right.
2: Mm-hmm. We exchanged numbers, and the next day I text her, and nothing. Absolutely not. How could I have this amazing night? We were, like, inseparable the whole night. We hung out the whole entire night. Then nothing.
1: Yeah.
2: I'm so confused. I'm so lost.
1: That's interesting. Like, how could you have been that disconnected, or were you that disconnected from this entire evening that you felt this way, only for her to give you her number and for you to reach out thinking, man, this is going someplace, and then nothing. So she hasn't responded to you in any way at all.
2: Absolutely nothing.
1: Huh. That's weird. All right. Well, let's play a song. We'll come back in a couple of minutes, Caleb. We'll call Sydney. You'll be on the phone at the same time. Don't say anything right at first. We'll try and get you some info. You're welcome to jump in at some point. And the hope is that there's a good explanation for wherever she's been and that we can set you guys up on another date and pay for that. Sound good?
2: Yeah, that sounds awesome. Thanks so much.
1: All right. Part two of Waiting by the Phone. We'll find out what's going on next after Somber Homewrecker is on back.

0: show, we are commercial free. Hey, Caleb.
1: Yeah.
0: All right. Let's welcome back. Let's call Sydney. This is a woman that you met at a bar and you spent the entire night together. And the way you described her a couple of minutes ago and this whole experience was like it was very special and you were really into it. And she gave you her number. You reached out the next day to see her again and she has not responded at all. No text, no call, nothing. And you want to know how you go from having this amazing night and this incredible first impression to now nothing.
1: Exactly.
0: All right, Caleb, let's call Sydney now. Good luck.
2: Okay. Hello.
0: Hi, is this Sydney?
2: This is she.
0: Hey, Sydney, good morning. My name is Fred. I'm calling from the Fred Show, the morning radio show, and I have to tell you that we are on the radio right now, and I would need your permission to continue with the call. Can we chat for just a second with the whole crew here?
2: Yeah.
0: Perfect.
2: Yeah, okay.
0: Perfect. Well, thank you very much. We're calling on behalf of a guy named Caleb, who I guess you met at a bar recently, and you guys hung out for the evening, and I guess you gave him your number, and okay. Why the noise? Like, because we just talked to him, and he had nice things to say about you, and he felt like there was a connection, and I guess you gave him your number, but then you're not calling him back. So why is that?
2: Yeah, he was really nice. Yeah, we had a good time. I mean, we did. It was really fun.
0: Okay. Well, then, I guess the question is, why are we involved then? Like, why wouldn't you call him back if that's the case?
2: Yeah, it was more like towards the end of the night. He kind of gave me the ick. So.
0: Okay. What happened?
2: So when we were there, we were watching the World Cup and everything, and It was the point where, when Portugal lost and then Cristiano Ronaldo, like, he had his very last World Cup game. And my dude, he just started crying, but, like, a lot.
0: So he was sad about the loss. He was sad about his boy Ronaldo's last game. And he cried, like, a little bit, or you said a lot. Like, what are we talking about? Like, a full-on sob in the bar? Like, I mean, we've all been there.
2: Yes.
0: You know?
2: No, yeah. But this is, like, I mean, it was extreme to the point of, like, discomfort. Okay? Like I didn't know what to do. I was really uncomfortable. Everyone's looking. Everyone's, like, thinking I should, like, be comforting this man. Like, I don't know that man. Like, just, like... He was like hiccuping, like he couldn't breathe at times.
3: Oh, no,
0: he had a breakdown. Now, here's the thing. I rarely defend, people in this segment because usually they do something stupid. But have you never had an emotional breakdown that was kind of unexpected and maybe larger than you were anticipating and maybe in an inopportune time? Because I feel like we've all probably broken down in a time and a place where we wish we hadn't.
2: Mm-hmm. Yeah. Lost someone I know.
0: I don't know that Caleb and Ronaldo aren't boys. We don't know that. We don't know anything about it.
2: I mean, I would think he would say.
0: Yeah.
4: How long did it last?
2: Oh, the rest of the night.
0: Oh, boy. I feel bad.
4: I forgot
0: to mention that Caleb is here, by the way. I want to bring Caleb
4: buddy.
0: In. You didn't tell us about the emotional breakdown. I mean, that could be awkward for anybody. I think it's human. And I think anyone who loves sports, whatever sport, whatever team can relate to being emotionally distraught by a loss. But you didn't tell us that you sobbed in the bar, bro.
1: I mean, it was such a big moment. You don't understand. He's like a childhood hero to me. And like my heart broke with his. And it was just I had to let it out. It was so beautiful.
4: He's still going to play, though, right? Like, it was just his last World Cup appearance? Or, I mean, he's still around.
0: I mean...
4: He had a great career. He has one.
0: Sydney, I got to say, this is kind of explainable. I know it's a big reaction. What?
3: Explain, like, crying to the point of hiccuping in a bar. Like, come on now.
0: Well, he was upset. I mean, look, I'm not one to shame someone for expressing emotion. I sure wish I could. But I'm made of stone, and I can't. But I have I cried when the Cubs won. I have cried when the Suns lost. Those are the only two sporting events twice, when the Suns lost twice. I was 11 for one of them, and I was 40 for the other. But it doesn't matter because I understand what it's like to be really invested in something. And I think a lot of times people attach sports to memories, to their upbringing, to whoever introduced them to the sport. And so I don't know. I think when it comes to showing emotion over big milestone moments, I get that you wish he hadn't done it, and maybe it wasn't that attractive, and you didn't know him that well, but Sydney, at least the guy's got a heart.
2: I mean, like, I don't know. He doesn't know the guy, though. Like, he doesn't even know him.
0: Well,
2: like,
0: I didn't know Charles Barkley at the time, so, you know?
2: Like, he's crying harder than this guy's, like, friends and family on TV, like.
4: Yeah.
1: It's such a big deal that he is like family to me. I mean, it wasn't really that bad.
0: We've had some real goofballs and some real scumbags, male and female, as part of this segment. We've done thousands of these, literally. I don't know. I'm inclined to defend this moment, and I feel like everything up until that point went so well. Would you consider giving him another shot? I really can't believe I'm defending it, but I am.
3: Yeah, I mean, it's not the worst thing.
0: Right. I mean,
1: honestly, said you had a good time. You said you had a really good time, and so did I. So I was confused.
2: I'm confused. That was very confusing.
0: Would you consider another date? We'll pay for it. And maybe no sporting events. I don't know how you feel about Argentina, but that could be perilous for you too. But maybe, I don't know. But how about we try again?
2: I appreciate it, but I'm gonna pass.
0: All right, I feel bad of all the things, but I mean, yeah, it's embarrassing, but it's not the worst thing. Anyway, all right, Sydney. Well, thank you for your consideration. Thank you for answering and talking with us. And Caleb, I wish you the best of luck out there as well.
1: You gotta be kidding me.
4: Are you gonna cry?
0: I was waiting to see if you're not going to get him. I mean, I'm going to wait a minute, see what happens.
4: Cuckoo.
0: Are you okay?
1: I'm okay. I don't get it.
0: He's not crying. He's fine. Look at that. The man is composed. I feel bad. The man is composed. Caleb, Sydney, good luck to you guys.
1: Thank you.
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1: Singer Tinashe, or Tinasha as Britney Spears would call her, had a pretty epic song rollout this week. Did you guys see the photos and videos of her taking a sledgehammer to a BMW?
2: Yes.
1: I couldn't believe people believed that that was real.
2: I know, she had on like stilettos.
1: Right.
2: Like, girl.
1: Like, it was broad daylight. I mean, listen, boy, have I crashed out, but I haven't to that level where it's like broad daylight and everyone's around watching. It was on Sunset Boulevard this week. And turns out, of course, it was just an epic publicity stunt to promote this single, Crash Out, which is out now, and her eighth studio album, Pop Star, even allowed fans, local content creators to get a few hits in to vent their frustration. I always think, like, wow, that would be fun. Like, Taylor Swift did it to a car in one of her music videos with a golf club. And it just looks like, I mean, who has a car to just do that?
3: I think it has to have, like, maybe I'm a psychopath, but it has to have consequence. Because I've gone to those, we've all gone to those rage rooms before we went as like a team, which we needed it. We probably need it again. But, like, hitting stuff that I'm allowed to hit is not the same as if I'm destroying someone's actual car.
2: That's true.
3: It just hits differently.
1: And you learn that the people that, like, present the happiest or the most quiet are the ones that have the most rage. Like,
3: yeah.
1: You know what I mean? Like,
3: it's like the monitor's dead, man. Like, you killed it. It's dead. They're still beating on it. You're like, no, stop. You
1: Meanwhile, I dropped my crowbar. I couldn't break it. I was like, okay. But we got to pick our song that we wanted to hit stuff to, which was really fun.
2: Fred, what was your song?
3: Luther Vandross, Here and Now.
2: Are you kidding me?
3: No. No, I made that. That was literally the first thing that came to mind. No,

0: comedic timing. That was a quick one.
1: I don't remember. I was probably waiting for a start of fall by Boy Meets Girl.
2: Oh, okay.
1: No, that song makes me happy. So, no, it wouldn't be that. What would you pick if you were about to rage on something?
2: Something Beyonce. Yeah.
1: Mm-hmm. I feel like Papa Roach or something would make me want to just swing at everything.
2: Oh, yeah. And there was this song by, I think her name, Khalees, and she was like, I hate you so much right now. Ah! That was literally the song.
0: Yeah. What did it sound like?
2: Yeah.
0: I did Tupac, Ambitions as a Rider, I think. And that was, yeah. But, like, again, like, I don't know. I say everything that's in my brain, so I didn't really have much rage to get out. This is the end of an era. Chloe Fineman won't be hooking up with Domingo again next year. She announced that she's stepping away from SNL after 7 seasons. The actress and comedian posted about her career change, sharing photos from her time in Studio 8H, posting sketches she appeared in and behind-the-scenes shots from her time on SNL. In a lengthy caption, she writes that being on the show was the greatest privilege of her life. She thanked Lorne Michaels, who is the show creator, for hiring her back in the day, even joked that everything always seemed so serious at the show, with heated arguments, uncontrollable sobbing, and more happening when a sketch got killed in dress rehearsal, even though, looking back, it was probably the right call. She is perhaps one of the funniest people to walk through there. Her impressions are amazing. According to Deadline, she's taken a break and entering negotiations to play a role in an upcoming Netflix drama called Myron Bolitar with KJ Apa and Colin Woodell. So I guess she's not going to be funny in that, which will be interesting to see. But she, you know, they all leave, and then I hope she's going to have a big career because she certainly deserves it. Speaking of careers, LeBron James took the stage at Fanatics Fest yesterday. Fred already flew there and flew back. Mm-hmm. He wanted to watch his live podcast appearance for Mind the Game.
1: Well, Bron hit me up and was like, come on by. Yeah. And he wanted to tell me what he's doing in person.
0: Okay.
1: And he's been trying to win me over forever because he knows I'm a Jordan guy. Not because I have a problem with Bron necessarily.
0: Yeah.
1: It's just really that I grew up in that era. Mm-hmm. Watch Jordan play, and I don't love that Bron's always saying he's the best, because Jordan doesn't say that. You know, your work should speak for yourself. Like Jason, and we all know he's the best, but he never says that to us because he doesn't have to.
2: That's true.
1: Yeah. You know what I mean?
2: Yeah. And so, humble king.
0: Great comparison.
1: So, you know, Bron's like trying to win me over, and he had me out there yesterday, and I'm just like, dude, I like you, and you're obviously very good at your craft. I need you to stop telling everybody how good you are, because you just are.
2: Yep.
1: You don't need to say it. And then he told me what he's up to, and I'm like, okay, cool.
0: Yeah.
1: I think you'll like the Bay Area. Oh, my gosh. Sorry. I shouldn't have done that.
2: Ooh.
1: My bad, Bron. Is that what he told you?
0: Is that where he's going? Because he was certainly dodging questions about it on stage.
1: Well, he's been trying to get in with me forever. Like, he has some influence in Akron. They just put us on the radio there. That was him. That was his doing. He was said, like, you know what?
0: Thank you, King James.
1: Yeah, I thought so, too. I thought that was cool. I'm fine with nepotism in this. I mean, he's not my dad. He, you know.
2: Wait.
1: But you know,
0: you're his nepo baby.
1: Well, yeah, I mean, I'm fine with him helping advance our career. But that's my story, and I'm sticking to it. Is that he's responsible for this? But yeah. but anyway, it was nice to catch up, and I think it, you know, I wish him well.
0: I'll never forget when you got so upset when his wife called him King James, and you were like, she has to call him King.
1: Yeah, that's ridiculous.
0: And lastly, Daughter from Hell, a la Gracie Abrams, is out now. Did a really cool event with iHeartRadio at our New York studios yesterday. Answered lots of questions, and people asked really good questions. My favorite one was her being asked what album she would recommend people listen to other than hers for being young and in their 20s. And she had a couple very thoughtful answers, but I just thought...
1: Remember what she said?
0: She said a band that I did not know first, and let me see if I'll have it for you next hour.
1: I put you on the spot because now I'm curious what she said.
0: I'll have it for you next hour.
1: Because I was with Bron, I couldn't watch. But yeah. I'll catch up later, obviously, but... Yeah.
0: She said a very like artsy band that I did not know, and then she listed a couple others, so I'll do them in the next report. And if you want to see our little faces, we go live throughout the show on Twitch and YouTube. Just type Fred Show Radio.
1: All right, tiebreaker for big money. This is very exciting. Almost 30 straight for Showbiz Shelly. Rose tied yesterday. Not our DC Rose, our friend Rose. There are other people named Rose. That would be something. I mean, that would be an iHeart thing to do, is to start calling and playing our own contest for money. I've tried to win $1,000 many times. They won't give it to me. 855. Don't actually don't call because Rose is calling. In the tiebreaker, $1,700. That's the prize we'll play next. The Friday Throwback Dance Party is coming up. More new Gracie Abrams music on the way too.

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1: Good morning.
2: All right. How you doing?
1: I am pretty good.
2: Now, it was close yesterday, and Rose is pretty good. $1,700, though, is the price. She tied, and then we added $50 like we always do. Let's bring Rose back. Good morning, Rose.
3: Hello.
2: All right, Rose. Very close yesterday. You tied with a four each, but we added $50, $1,700, five pop culture questions. You guys ready?
1: I'm ready. Yeah,
2: all
1: right. Rose.
2: Goodbye. All right. Adios. Shelly's going to the booth poof. She cannot hear the questions. Rose, question number one for you. Marcelo Hernandez hosted the ESPYs in New York on Wednesday. What does the award show celebrate?
1: Three, two, one.
2: Okay, we got four left. Kim Scott was reportedly taken to the hospital after fainting this week. Kim is the ex-wife and mother of this rapper's daughter.
1: Three.
3: Eminem.
2: Which fast food restaurant stock has dropped over the concerns of the thing?
1: What? I think I wrote it wrong.
2: Oh, well, over the
1: diarrhea.
2: Yeah, the diarrhea thing.
1: Three, two. One.
2: You're okay.
3: Taco Bell.
2: It's too late. Which Savage rapper said she would absolutely host this popular Peacock reality competition show, which is currently hosted by Ariana Maddox?
1: Three, two, one.
2: And Camila Parker Bowles is 79 today. What is she known for?
1: Three.
2: Camila Parker Bowles.
3: Queen. Oh.
2: Okay, so you got a one. Mm-hmm. I think it was a one. Shelly.
3: So bad.
2: That's okay, Rose. Maybe Shelly completely falls apart. She got a 5-4.
1: Oh no.
2: Yeah. Yeah, the wheels kind of came off, but Rose is an incredible person. I don't know if you know this, but she is the pride of her hot yoga sculpt. The people there just rave about her. They say she's a specimen of a human being.
1: She's my inspo. I'm starting today.
2: Right. No, actually, you know how people have a vision board? I have a picture of Rose up right there, and it's what I look at every day. I do. It's incredible. Let's see how you do, though. Question number one, Shells. Marcelo Hernandez hosted the ESPYs in New York on Wednesday. What does the award show celebrate?
1: Like athletes. But, professional athletes.
2: Yeah, I mean, yeah. Best in sports. Kim Scott was reportedly taken to the hospital after fainting this week. Kim is the ex-wife and mother of this rapper's daughter.
1: Eminem.
2: Yes, that's right. Which fast food restaurant stock dropped over the explosive diarrhea concerns?
1: Taco Bell.
2: Yeah, that just happens on its own. It doesn't even need. We don't need any kind of outbreak for that. Which Savage rapper said that she would absolutely host this popular Peacock reality competition show, which is currently hosted by Ariana Maddox?
1: Megan Thee Stallion.
2: Megan Thee Stallion. Well. Actually, that is the answer. Which Savage rapper said? Yeah.
1: Oh.
2: Yeah. So yeah. Oh. I mean, the way the question's worded, we would have to accept that. Love Island too. Camila Parker Bowles is 79 today. What is she known for?
1: Three, Mila. Two,
4: the Queen.
2: She is the Queen of where?
1: Queen.
2: I mean, you won, England. But yeah, Queen of England. Yeah. Okay. I mean, there are other queens, Shelly. Gah.
1: You're right.
2: No, like Rose is the queen of the soap place, the hot soap place. You gotta specify.
1: Mm-hmm. You're right.
2: All right, good. So that is a win for you, Shelly. We're up to $1,750 on Monday. Where are my stats? It's win number a lot. Win number a lot versus not a lot.
1: 185?
2: That's 30 straight, 1,185 all time. And Rose, you have to say it. My name is Rose. I got showed up on the showdown. And you can't hang with the gorilla. Go.
3: My name is Rose, and I got showed up by the showdown.
2: And you can't hang with... Come on now. You can't hang with the gorilla.
3: And I can't hang with the gorilla.
2: Now, I was hoping to hear with all this fitness.
1: Right.
2: You know, to hear the long strength, but that's fine. Rose, you can hang with the gorilla.
1: Hey,
2: man, if I just did more more hot sculpt yoga with Rose, I'd be able to go twice as long in a lot of ways in my life. But Rose, you hang on a second. Thank you for listening. Have a great day.
3: Thank you.
2: All right, stay right there. Shells, excellent work. And we'll play again on Monday. Big money. 30 straight. I mean, I think we're getting up into some...
1: Like, it's been a while, right?
2: We're getting up into some record territory, I do believe. So have a great weekend, and we'll see you on Monday.

0: DC's number one hit music station is Hot 99.5. Fred Show is on Good Morning Friday. New Gracie Abrams music will play that next. DJ Neurotic will be here. The full Friday throwback dance party. It's now every day around the same time, but we got the extended version on Fridays. We'll do it next. And the fun facts coming up.
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8: Traffic. There's an accident on DC 295 northbound between Pennsylvania Avenue and East Capitol Street. Traffic is jammed from the 11th Street Bridge. DC 295 southbound stop and go between Eastern Avenue and East Capitol Street. Lanham Severn Road east and westbound is closed between Chestnut Avenue and 197 because there's a pole and wires down. Traffic is stop and go on the Southeast Southwest Freeway southbound between the 3rd Street Tunnel and Potomac Park. There's also a disabled vehicle blocking the right lane on Centerville Road southbound at Yorkshire Lane. I'm Rose, and that's your traffic.
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8: 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It'll be partly cloudy and hazy, high of 93.
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3: 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That's bonus. Good luck from

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1: Here's Rose with three things you need to know.
2: Everything you need to know for Friday. Rose, what's going on?
3: Air quality in the area is going to be bad today. A code red air quality alert has been issued for the district. Code red indicates that air pollution levels are high enough to be unhealthy for the general public, not just sensitive groups. And this is because of smoke coming from the Canadian wildfires. The Washington Commanders are a step closer to getting the green light to build a new stadium in D.C. The U.S. Commission of Fine Arts approved the preliminary concept for the stadium yesterday, though commissioners directed the team to make some tweaks. The commission said the east and west entrances need more work. The team will have to make additional adjustments before receiving final approval. And the Smithsonian Castle will become the canvas for an AI-driven art experience this weekend. It's called Smithsonian Dreams. It will be presented tonight and tomorrow. The installation uses a custom artificial intelligence system to project lights and sound that represent two centuries of Smithsonian records and research. The show is free and it will run from 9 to 11 p.m. both nights. I'm Rose. Those are the three things you need to know for your day on Hot 99.5.
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0: 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DJ Neurotic and the full Friday throwback dance party. All your favorite throwbacks mixed together to kick off Friday. We'll do that next and the entertainment report. What's in there, Kay?
1: Jason
0: Brown.
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0: Showbiz and Bella, new Gracie Abrams music in just a second. DJ Neurotic and the full Friday throwback dance party. All your favorite throwbacks mixed together to kick off Friday. We'll do that next and the entertainment report. What's in there, Kay?
1: Fred, you asked and you shall receive. I have the albums that Gracie Abram recommends, other than her new one, of course, for people going through it, specifically in their 20s, but she said it could work for all ages.
0: I'm on the edge of my seat. I gotta know.
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0: played that song all the time, and I thought it was a joke, and it wasn't a joke. It was real. DJ Neurotic at DJ NUROTIC on all the socials. We do have a conversation regularly around here about music from the early 2000s. It was very prescriptive, and it was. I mean, at least these people were telling you what they were going to do.
1: You know, transparent.
0: It was very transparent. Yeah, you know.
2: Straightforward.
0: So, yeah, right. Some examples. Tonight, I'm hooking up with you.
2: Yeah, tonight, I'm loving you.
0: Yeah. That's,
1: not to be rude or anything.
0: Yeah,
1: but, you know.
0: I don't mean to be. I'm trying to find the words. I've really been sitting around pondering about it. Without being disrespectful, damn, you're a sexy bee is what I came up with.
1: Romance isn't done.
0: No, it's not. And you know what? Tell them what you want. You know, they say that.
2: Yeah.
0: They say that when you manifest things, just put it out there.
2: Not in the form of a question. Just say
0: no.
2: It's happening.
0: No.
1: You're going home with me tonight.
0: Tonight? Yeah.
1: Let me hold you, girl, caress my body.
0: And then what was the other one you brought up just a second ago, Caitlin? It was, there's a poke coming through.
1: Oh, yeah, next.
0: On you.
1: Too close. She didn't have much of a choice. She's like, step back. You're dancing kind of close. Yeah, and he's like, girl, I can't help it.
0: Yeah, I'll be honest with you. I can't, you know, right. I can't. Jason, you know what I mean. You get if you get too close, you better
2: stay
0: watch.
2: Stay away from me.
0: You get too close, and it's going to be your fault.
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1: Oh, Gracie Abrams surprised fans at our iHeartRadio studios in New York yesterday, thanks to Capital One. She also answered talkbacks from fans, which you can always do for us as well on the iHeartRadio app. But I really love this question from a listener, and she asked Gracie, what album she would recommend other than her own for people going through it, specifically people

0: International soccer competition is making its way through, or did make its way through, stadiums across North America. And the championship match will kick off at MetLife Stadium in Jersey this weekend, the 19th. And we are doing a halftime show, which I believe is the first they have ever done for the World Cup. BTS, Fred, your boys, Shakira, Madonna, Bieber are joining forces to co-headline the first ever FIFA World Cup halftime show. And it is curated by your friend, Chris Martin. Yeah. A la Coldplay.
1: Yeah. Well, that's why I'm selling my front row tickets on StubHub for $200,000 because I'm just hanging out. I'm going to be hanging out with BTS and the boys. So, like, I don't need them anymore. So, I just put them up.
0: Okay.
1: See if I can get a little something for them. You know, just some.
0: That's
1: I want
0: nice
1: someone
0: to
1: have the opportunity, you know, for $200,000.
0: Yeah.
1: For one ticket.
0: Okay.
1: You're not bringing a friend for that. You want another one? I'll give you a deal on the second one, $150,000.
0: Fred is the head of the BTS army, if you guys didn't know.
1: A lot of people don't know that, but it's true. The local chapter.
0: Yeah, the local chapter. Not the entire one, but the local chapter. Yeah. The set will start at 2 or 3, depending on where you are. You can watch it on Telemundo, Fox, Peacock. And the performance also is going to go to a good cause by Global Citizen in partnership with Live Nation and Done and Dusted. The Global Citizen Education Fund will be raising, or they're aiming to raise $100 million to expand access to education and soccer opportunity globally, with $1 added to every ticket sold for matches. So it is gonna go to a good cause. I mean, I can't think of a better cause than education for kids. And really quick, I would just like to say good morning to Pat McAfee, and only Pat McAfee, because he is real loose-lipped about the Taylor Swift Travis Kelce wedding, and he keeps bringing it up on his little sports show, and he keeps giving details that none of us knew. The newest one, he was the first to ever talk about this, Avril Lavigne performed Skater Boy at the wedding.
2: What?
0: Yes, so that happened. And he actually said that it was like all the artists were just like passing the mic around. Wow. So Avril got up there, did Skater Boy. Then I know Taylor sang TikTok with Kesha. Also heard an anonymous tip a la Dumois that, quote, everyone was vaping. So there you go.
1: Pat McAfee also wore a tuxedo he bought from Amazon. And the guy's worth like $500 million or something. Wow. I don't know. I think ESPN's paying him $100 million a year.
0: I love when rich people do that.
1: And I don't know what he forgot. Like, oh, yeah, I got to go to Taylor Swift's wedding. So he bought a tux on Amazon. And he wore it. Yeah, I mean, it looked pretty good. I got to be honest. I spent a lot more on mine at Men's Warehouse. And so I'm going to get on Amazon next time.
0: I wonder if it had to be, like, altered or anything. Or if he just...
1: I don't know. Just out of the box. I have no idea.
0: Okay. Shout out to Pat McAfee. Keep talking, baby, because I don't know. I love to hear all the details. And if you want to listen to anything you missed from the show today or any day, you can always do that on the iHeartRadio app. It is very free. Just search The Fred Show on Demand.
1: All right. The fun fact is next. This one, you're going to have to use your brain a little bit. I need you to, and I don't like that, using my brain. I don't really particularly care for it, but it's, you know, this is a deep thought. If you got anything, puff on it a little bit. And I'll share it with you next. Thank you.
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4: Wake up in the morning. Glasses, I'm out the door. I'm gonna hit this city. Before I leave, brush my teeth with a bottle of Jack. Cause when I leave,

0: between Benning Road Northeast and East Capitol Street. 270 Spur southbound stop and go between Democracy Boulevard and the Beltway. 95 southbound stop and go between Woodbridge and Occoquan. Laneham Severn Road is closed in both directions between Chestnut Avenue and 197 for a down pole and wires. Construction has right lane closed on the outer loop between the 270 Spur and River Road. And construction has the right lane closed on VA 123 northbound between Chapel Road and Fairfax County Parkway. I'm Rose, and that's your traffic.
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10: 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It'll be partly cloudy and hazy, high of 93.
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0: know. Okay, we got to think about this for a second. If Texas were as densely populated as New York City, it could hold the entire world's population. So think about that. If Texas were as densely populated as New York City, which, as you know, you've been in New York, there's like, you know, people everywhere. Apartments are like the size of a shoebox or whatever. Very densely populated. So if Texas were as densely populated, everybody in the world could live there.
1: Really?
0: Wow. Yeah. Whoa. That's how big Texas is and how tight New York City is.
1: That's wild to think how much space everyone has in Texas.
2: Mm-hmm.
0: I saw, I saw somebody showing off their apartment, their studio apartment that they're paying like $4,000 for in Upper Manhattan, Lower Manhattan, some Manhattan. I don't know much, right. But one of the Manhattans.
1: Right.
0: And it's like, here's my bed and then here's my kitchen table. And I don't need a chair for my kitchen table because I can sit in my bed and eat. Look at how efficient I am. And I would understand if you were saving a lot of money, but you're not. That was like $4,000. So I don't think it's for me. But anyway, that's your fun fact. And you can impress all your friends this weekend. And you really, and I see Caitlin looking up and to the right. You got to look at your brain. In order to process this, you got to look at your brain.
2: Yeah.
0: But if Texas were as densely populated as New York City, it could accommodate the entire world population.
2: That actually is crazy.
0: Mm-hmm. It is a crazy thing.
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0: 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Thank you so much for having us on today. As always, we love you. We appreciate you. 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We're back next week. More money with Shelly in the showdown. Waiting by the phone is new. Kiki's Court on Monday and so much more. Have a great weekend. Catch up in all of the places, and we'll see you on Monday. Bye, guys.
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2: DC 295 stop and go southbound between Benning Road Northeast and East Capitol Street. 270 Spur southbound stop and go between 270 and the Beltway. 66 eastbound, the right lane is blocked between Netley Road and the Beltway. 95 southbound stop and go between Woodbridge and Occoquan. Lanham Severn Road east and westbound closed between Chestnut Avenue and 197 because of a down pole and wires. And construction has a right lane closed on the outer loop between the 270 Spur and River Road. I'm Rose, and that's your traffic on Hot 99. 92.95.
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22: 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It'll be partly cloudy and hazy, high of 93.
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26: 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Argentina, looking for its fourth championship and second in a row, takes on Spain.
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Gracie Abrams and Hit the Wall on Hot 99.5. New Music Friday. She just dropped her album Daughter from Hell, which in my mind is the perfect name for an album. I'm immediately interested. I will be streaming.

0: morning. Nick Gomez on Hot 99.5. You know, it's perfect. This is a perfect weekend if you love choking on the air and staring down the barrel of maybe having explosive diarrhea. No salads and KN95 masks for everybody this weekend. That's the name of the game.
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We're always just learning information about this woman against our will. We had to experience her wedding against our will. And now we're finding out that she's got a dog, apparently. Just hopping off the PJ with Travis and a little dog walking out with him. Hi, who are you? 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

where the somber hate comes from, but it's got to stop. Okay, this man is like 20 for 20 when it comes to good songs. He's never let us down. Sure, he's maybe a little off-putting looking in person, but who cares? Somber and My Body Isn't Ready on Hot 99.5.

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That's new from Gracie Abrams called Look at My Life on Hot 99.5. Celebrating New Music Friday with her. Playing songs from her new album just dropped today, Daughter from Hell. You can hear them all weekend, too.

0: Olivia Rodrigo on Hot 99.5, where every day this week I'm getting you in to see Chance the Rapper. He comes to Wolf Trap in August. It's your last chance to win, actually. 877-995-4681. 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

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He's at Wolf Trap August 1st. We had your tickets all week long. But don't worry, I'll get you into another show. 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

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There are plenty of jokes to be made about the smoke in the air, the heat that's all around us, but seriously, dangerous combination. If you don't need to be doing anything strenuous this weekend, don't. And if you do need to be doing something strenuous this weekend, still don't.

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You may not remember this unless you avidly follow space news, but back in 2024, there was a meteorite that crashed into a house in New Jersey. Researchers have been working on it since then, and apparently they have found the building blocks to life. There are, like, compounds in the rocks that, like, hadn't ever been seen before. Small pockets of salty fluids, they're describing them. Maybe we find a different description, though.

this in a mean way. It's just kind of something that slipped into my brain the other day. I feel like Justin Timberlake is like one of those guys you just kind of forget about. Until you don't forget about him, which is what happened the other day. I don't know. Now I'm just saying things.

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0: 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This is Daughter from Hell.

That's new from Gracie Abrams called Daughter from Hell on Hot 99.5, her new album of the same name out today. 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

You might want to take a long, hard look at what your phone background is, because it could be saying something about you that you don't know. 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I don't know. Go find some interesting pictures. Change that right now. 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Ariana Grande is on.

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1: You know how there are just songs that like seep into your psyche? 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That's exactly what Olivia Rodrigo has done to me here. I need to know what the hell is wrong with her and why is the same thing wrong with me? 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New York City.

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January 15th, for example, the sun's not going to come up until 8 a.m. Is that what we really want? Just so that we don't have to change the clock?

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Yeah. 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
12: Traffic. It's a broken down on the Baltimore-Washington Parkway southbound at the Beltway. That's what jams the trip through Greenbelt. Roadwork is set up each loop of the Beltway south of the 270 spur. Traffic at a crawl out of Virginia. I'm Jamie Witten. That's your traffic up to the minute.
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Super Somber called My Body Isn't Ready on Hot 99.5. You know, you thought the whole, like, old songs coming back thing had run its course earlier this year with that 2016 trend? No. Katy Perry is back, and not with new music, with an old one.

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sometimes we underestimate how hard it is to swim. Or maybe not to swim, but like to navigate in water. 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Girl, what are you thinking? That's not helping you. 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

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Gracie Abrams dropped her album Daughter from Hell today. We're featuring tracks from the album all day long, all weekend long. Let's hit the wall on now.

0: know, there's only two kinds of people when it gets this hot in the DMV. One, the people that can't stop talking about the heat. And then you got the serial killers that go out for runs on their lunch breaks.
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0: 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I said, well, you know, though, I want to follow them. 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
6: Traffic. Indiana, watch out for an accident on Cambridge Road, 123 northbound at Old Courthouse Road. That blocks the left lane, but the earlier accident on Stonecraft Boulevard at Route 50 in Chantilly cleared. There is a crash in Annandale on Braddock Road at the Little River Turnpike. And watch out for an incident on the 270 spur northbound between Democracy Boulevard and 270, blocking the left lane. Right at Westlake Terrace, traffic is jammed from the Beltway. That's your traffic up to the minute.
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Finally, on Hot 99.5, I'm Nick Gomez. Gonna get out of here. Have a great weekend. Cover your mouth. Turn a fan on. Maybe stay inside. I'll talk to you Monday. Bye.

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0: have Elizabethany, but I also have somebody else in here. Who are you?
1: Akon.
0: Oh, whoops. I had the wrong mic again. Akon is here! And it just took
1: That's
0: me
1: so funny. An you hour. Mute me? I felt like I was muted.
0: I was already censoring you. But here's the thing. People are going to call in, and we're not going to censor. They're just going to be able to say whatever they want to. So if you want to call Akon and tell him that you would have never survived 2007 without him, because that's true, we wouldn't have. If people want to ask you to, like, record their voicemail greeting, since we keep all of our phones on silent nowadays.
1: Isn't that crazy, though?
0: It is crazy. Right? Like, how are you going to be the ringtone if everyone has it on silent?
1: Well, the key now is just to download my song, ringtone. Right. It's actually made to be a ringtone.
0: Yeah.
1: Let's bring that back. Like,
0: we should.
1: Like, literally.
0: Don't you have a world record for ringtones?
1: Yeah.
0: What is it?
1: It's Mr. Lonely.
0: Okay. And do you have an award for that?
1: Yeah.
0: And it's Guinness Book up somewhere.
1: Oh, it's at the crib.
0: Yeah.
1: I look at it every day I walk in the house.
0: Would you say that's the one you're most proud of?
1: That I would definitely say that, because that was the first one that I officially said that, okay, I earned it.
0: Yeah.
1: Other awards are given to you just so you can appease you, make you happy, so they can ask you for a favor.
0: Mm-hmm.
1: But this one, I earned it.
0: Okay. I love that. World records for having the most, or your song used the most for ringtones. Anyway, yeah. Akon is here. If you want to call and talk to him, we're doing these surprise drop-ins with people. 877-995-4681. Let's have some fun before your show tonight, by the way.
1: Yeah.
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3: I got banned from Uber because my account got hacked by someone in Colombia.
0: Oh.
3: And so I woke up and there was like all these charges. They were just gallivanting around Bogota.
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0: hear the same. It's Hot 99.5. We have a little special guest in here, Akon. So, hello.
1: My name's Alyssa. I just wanted to tell Akon that my ringback tone was sorry to blame it on for like 3 years straight and when I was in middle school.
2: Wow, that's crazy.
1: Yes, dude, and I've been trying to win tickets for you the last couple days, but yesterday I got it wrong, so I couldn't get your tickets for the three.
2: What do you mean you couldn't get tickets? You're not coming tonight?
1: No, I couldn't get tickets. See, I got the answer wrong yesterday, man.
2: All right, don't worry. You just talk to me, so I'm going to make sure you get tickets.
0: Yeah.
1: Great. Oh, my God, dude.
2: Yeah, we got you covered. Don't worry. Just stay online after.
1: That's a bet. Thank you so much, dude. That's amazing.
2: No doubt.
0: Hey, what's the one? Is that the one song you want to hear?
1: I would not have survived my teenage years without you. I would not have survived my teenage years without you.
0: See? Akon, I looked it up today. I think you are the only artist who had 7 songs chart on radio in 1 year.
2: That's deep. That's
1: yeah, and I was a fan of all of them. Number one for all of them.
0: Yeah, so if anybody else wants to call in, Akon, you're down to talk to a few more people, right?
2: Oh, absolutely. Yeah, we're here. We live.
0: Before you're at Jiffy Lube Live tonight, might even have some extra tickets to throw out.
2: Hey, you never know. If you get through,
0: 877.
2: Might just have a weapon at the end of the day. Hey. Or should I say a reward?
0: 877-995-4681.

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0: Live. Hello.
1: Is Akon still there?
0: Oh, he is.
2: Of course, for you, I am.
1: Oh, my God. Hi.
2: You sound like you in a car on your way to me.
1: Oh, my goodness. It's so exciting. I've never, talked to a singer before. Yay.
2: That's what's up.
0: I know. We put you on the spot, but anything that you've always dreamed of saying?
2: Now's the time.
1: I mean, I can't even, get out the words of just how much I've loved your music.
2: Thank you.
1: It's just so amazing. And I have two little boys, and I'm growing them up on your music as well.
2: Oh, that's what I'm talking about.
1: They're bangers.
2: I call those the Gen Cons.
1: Yes.
2: Coming to the show tonight, right?
1: I am not. I'm sorry.
2: Whoa, wait a minute. What do you mean? Why not?
1: Budgeting. I got two kids. I can't afford it, but...
0: Well, we could get you the tickets.
2: This is what we're going to do, and I'm not taking no for an answer. Since you've been an all-time, long-time fan, and you're raising your kids, the Gen Cons, to my music now, you and the kids have to come to the show, and I'll provide you tickets and access, okay?
1: What?
2: Yep.
0: Yeah, so start making plans on getting there tonight.
2: 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Stay on the line, and we're going to get all your info. 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

0: 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Hey, thank you for calling. You are on with Akon.
1: Oh my gosh, that's amazing.
2: Well, thanks for calling me amazing, baby.
1: Yes, oh my God, I've listened to you. I loved it all. I mean, now I have like kids and girls, but oh my God, my mother-in-law's in town and we'd love to come see you, but again, I've had no luck. Trying to win.
2: You just got through to get to me.
0: We're going to get you tickets.
2: It's a beautiful day today.
1: Oh, my God. Thank you. You guys have turned this, like, hot, sticky, awful day all the way around. Thank you.
2: That's what I'm talking about. Who you said was over there with you?
1: My husband. We have, like, lots of little ones, but mother-in-law's in town, so we have a little bit of freedom. And, oh, my God, what a blessing it would be to come see you.
2: Ah, man. Yeah, you guys need that time.
0: Yeah, we're going to get you in there. Just, I hope your husband is not the jealous type, because you're going to have two other husbands tonight in Akon and Neo.
1: Oh, my God. Amazing. No, he'll just take pictures.
2: don't worry. I'll meet my brother Huzz later.
1: Oh, my gosh. Thank you so much.
2: Absolutely.
0: This is what happens when you listen to the radio. More chances to win tickets, too, coming up after Olivia Rodrigo.

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3: 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If you want to play Connect 3, maybe you're too nervous to talk to him or something. Figure out what these next three songs have in common and the title of the artist or a specific word in the lyrics. And you have plans for tonight with Akon and Neo, starting with...

0: see if they're giving away Noah Kahan tickets later today?
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0: 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I'm calling. I can't hear it.
1: 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Akon is answering the phones right now.
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1: 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If anybody knows what those last two songs have in common with this one, call me 877-90.

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0: 3 today on Hot 99.5. So that means they had what in common?
1: Is it that all the artists' name ends with the letter N?
0: That is it. You are getting tickets to Akon and Neo tonight.
1: Oh my God, thank you so much.
0: And I'm sorry that he just left the room so you don't get to talk to him, but you'll at least be at the show.

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We are commercial free for over an hour on Hot 99.5. I'm Elizabeth, and if you're already trying to get Sunday planned for the game, you can watch at Solace, any of their locations, Star Hill. I would recommend Two Silos, too. They got the giant screen on a crane. And then the official FIFA watch party on the National Mall, but the Wharf and National Harbor doing beer gardens as

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Unfortunately, I can't buy you a drink today because I'm not doing a Baradcast, but I can get you a different surprise if you've been wanting these NoahCon tickets. 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
0: Yeah, you a fan?
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1: I'm actually on my way to the gym, and usually 99.5 is always on when I'm just...
0: See,
1: driving around.
0: Look at you just saying all the right things. I'm going to give you these tickets.
1: Oh, my God. Oh, my God. That's amazing. Thank you so much.
0: So many people want these, though. Like, make sure no one knows where to find you because they will hunt you down.
1: Okay. Oh, my God. I can't believe. Wow. That's amazing.

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0: Oh, my goodness. To no one's surprise, they did find out it was because of Taco Bell. 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

Styles reports are saying that his wedding is going to be low-key, but any celebrity wedding anytime soon is going to be considered low-key. 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

0: up. I am Elizabethany with my baby in my lap today because we are not at a bar and I play daycare. But anyway, I was just looking at this forum. People are talking about a guy who, when he found out his girl was cheating on him, he had tickets to a Taylor Swift show. So he took her mom instead as like a, ha ha, you suck. I'm going to take your mom because you both wanted to go together. I'm kind of bothered that the mom went. This is like when you tell your parents that you broke up and they immediately ask how the other person is doing. Hello, even if I was in the wrong, ask me how I'm doing first. I'm all for getting revenge if they do something dirty to you. You go after their best friends, not their mom.
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3: Hi, it's Gracie Abrams.
0: From her just released album, Daughter from Hell. This is Daughter from Hell.

0: is the title track from Gracie Abrams' brand new album that is out today. It's called Daughter from Hell. Hey, I'm Elizabeth Bethany. We were talking about what an ex has done to get revenge. You said you were the one who got the revenge.
1: I have put bologna on top of my ex's car on a hot day.
0: Taking that paint right off. Are you proud or do you think it was ridiculous?
1: I'm proud of that now. She was grody.
0: Probably proud that somebody told you about that trick. Do we know if it actually worked, though? I mean, it makes your car basically polka dot.

0: that song quite a bit. Olivia Dean, Hot 99.5. Hey, my name is Elizabethany. I appreciate you listening. I have a list of things to do around the DMV this weekend. And today, yeah, we're definitely staying inside. Tomorrow, probably the same, but maybe because of the storms. But I don't know. They said the smoke should be kind of moving out. It'll just take a while to be fully gone. So all weekend, there's the Lotus and Water Lily Festival at Kenilworth Aquatic Gardens. It always looks gorgeous. If you have not been to the National Building Museum for the playground, I keep telling people that calling it a playground is, it does not do it justice. It needs, you've got to look it up. Whispering Wind Powwow. If you've never been to a powwow before, I have declared that this is one of the cultural events you need to experience at some point in your life. Native American culture, they're going to be at the Howard County Fairgrounds. And it's just like amazing to see their outfits and their dances and their parade of nations. Very cool. In Fauquier, they have their county fair kicking off. And in Fair Oaks, Cirque Italia is playing for the next few days. Tonight, Neo and Akon are at Jiffy Lube Live. I don't see anything about it being postponed. And Akon seemed like it was going down regardless. So bring a mask. Tomorrow, there is a fairy festival in Reston. There's the Clarksville Sunflower Fest at Maryland Farm in Ellicott City. Purcellville Wine Festival. And then Lucky Girl Market. I just shared this on our Instagram stories. This looks like the perfect combination of thrifting, vintage, and like a maker's market. It looks so good. That's going to be at Kraken, the indoor pickleball courts. There's a library fest. And this, too, looks like it sounds, I'm not going to lie, it sounds lame to go to a library festival, but they have calligraphy and you can print out your own posters and just like make a ton of different things because you can do a lot of crafts at libraries. Or if you just want to get straight to the bar crawls, I get you. There is the annual one with Port City Brewing in Alexandria. Also, Navy Yard doing a belated America 250 bar crawl. Tomorrow, Ella Langley joining Morgan Wallen up in Baltimore if you want to make the trek. On Sunday, you can do bingo drag brunch with Tara Hoot at Whitlow's. The Bullpen doing a Casa Amor party, so you will have a different colored cup based on how available you are. There's the International Food and Craft Festival in Silver Spring at Veterans Plaza. And it's also National Ice Cream Day on Sunday, so I will have more details on where to get free ice cream coming up in a bit. But the World Cup, the finals, the watch parties. If you want to remember the S's, right? Two Silos, Star Hill, Solace. My biggest recommendations. The official FIFA party is at the National Mall, of course. The Wharf has a big one. National Harbor has a beer garden, too. High Lawn and El Patio? Anyway, in Rockville. They are a big Argentina bar. So if you need any details on these or you need more events, hit me up at Elizabethany.
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Ella Langley. Yeah, so I said she's going to be with Morgan Wallen tomorrow. He does not have the same people, but he is performing up in Baltimore tonight. If that's a scene you want to get into, you know?

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if you live in D.C., you can now get Commander's license plates. I feel like, haven't they had them in Virginia for a while? I don't know. 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

Bella Kay going to be opening up for Gracie Abrams, who I have another new song from, coming up in about 30 minutes on Hot 99.5. But Bella also here on her own, 9:30 Club. 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
13: 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And then the final is in New Jersey on Sunday at 3 between Argentina and Spain. Argentina's Lionel Messi comes into the match tied for the tournament high in goals with 8, and he's also tied for second in assists at 4.
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wonder how quiet Boston feels after all of the World Cup fans trickled out after all of their drinking. 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
2: 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And I don't know which one is going to be her next single. I've liked every song. I think I like this album better than Olivia Rodrigo's. Oh, God. Not that it needs to be a competition, but let's just see what you think of this one first from Gracie Abrams. It's Good Reason.

0: Okay, wait. I feel like I need to go back and listen to that from the beginning again, because the whole time I thought she was talking about how she's a runner, basically, and is always not committing. But now, you know, she's choosing her over him, so maybe that could be a good thing. Okay, lyrics don't totally matter. Just let me know what you think. That was Gracie Abrams. It's called Good Reason on Hot 99.5. We're doing a whole New Music Friday with her, giving you new songs from her album, which of course is on the iHeartRadio app. But let us know. 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

Give it up for my son. It's still so crazy to say that, but 5.5 months ago, I got to adopt a little baby Dex, and he's been sitting in here with me today because we didn't have a bar podcast. Normally, he's at the bar with me, and I had a coworker come in, and he just loved him. Listen to these laughs. Oh, I got so lucky with this one. Anyway, you can see if you haven't seen the whole story or met him on the internet or at a bar. I'm at Elizabethany on Instagram. Just wanted to give you that little laugh to

0: him, Kiki. Tell him.
1: Oh.
0: I'm proud of you.
1: Thank you.
0: You did a great job. Good job. Yeah.
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0: Okay.
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15: 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And then the final is in New Jersey on Sunday at 3 between Argentina and Spain. Argentina's Lionel Messi comes into the match tied for the tournament high in goals with 8, and he's also tied for second in assists at 4.
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2: Let's talk about your partner. If you want your partner to open up and share their feelings with you a little more, and be honest, right? Be candid. Here are the best ways to do it for men. If you want them to be honest and open up a little bit more, communicate a little deeper, for men, casual physical contact will instigate this.
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2: 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It's not
3: 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On a walk or something, or in the car.
2: Yeah, there you go. Shoulder to shoulder on the plane. Now, for women. Okay. Want your partner to open up a little bit more? Active listening is key.
3: Amen.
2: Thanks. Eye contact, very important.
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4: Amen.
2: And you must be face-to-face. 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You got to go face-to-face.
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2: 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That is something we all need to do better. Because I know for a fact I'm with people, and somehow my brain goes off on an entire story in my head, and I don't remember half of what they were talking about, and I got to get back into active listening. We got to do that better.
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2: Well, I just told you to try it.
3: I know. I teach my kids that, actually.
2: Ah. Yeah, well, teach Tanya.
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17: 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And then the final is in New Jersey on Sunday at 3 between Argentina and Spain. Argentina's Lionel Messi comes into the match tied for the tournament high in goals with 8, and he's also tied for second in assists at 4.
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